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1: Sometimes beauty is pain. That's what my mom's always told me growing up. Which I don't know how many mothers tell that to their son.
2: Right.
1: We're not going to be a trope here. Audrey, you are on a mission to whiten your teeth.
3: Yes. A long time ago, Eric said, Audrey, wow, your teeth are really yellow.
1: I didn't say it like that.
3: Of mine ever since. I thought, maybe I should whiten my teeth. They are starting to look a little yellow. So I've been whitening my teeth, but I gave myself a chemical burn on my gums, which I didn't even know could happen. But
1: do you know
3: I'm
1: it was
3: determined.
1: A chemical burn, or is it just like you have sensitive gums because of how strong the whitening is?
3: No, it's a chemical. Well, I mean, it's both, okay. But it is a chemical burn technically.
1: But you had the white
3: like
1: strips
3: fine.
1: In
3: it's
1: this morning. I can always tell when you walk
2: beauty
1: in.
2: Is
3: beauty
2: pain.
3: Is pain.
2: She's okay. Still going.
3: So I was wondering like what you guys have done for this stupid thing.
1: For beauty?
3: Yeah.
2: Okay.
1: Beauty standards.
3: Yeah.
1: Okay. All right. We'll talk about things that we've done that have been painful. Oh, I got one. To maybe make yourself feel a little bit better about your looks. Next on XYZ.

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1: Audrey gave herself a chemical burn on her gums.
2: Yes.
1: Because she's been on a mission to whiten her teeth.
2: Yes.
1: And anyone who's ever used white strips, especially if you have sensitive teeth or sensitive gums, you know how, like, you know, it could just really make it hard to, like, eat ice cream or
3: cold.
1: Sure, you know.
3: Yeah.
1: You have to be careful. You can't over-whiten it either.
2: Well, I'll tell you what.
1: Well,
2: wait, listen to this. Ding! That's my smile.
1: I'm just mad that you blame me because I, at one point, apparently made a comment that your
2: teeth...
1: I think I said your teeth looked yellow in, like, the white balance of the cameras. Mm-hmm. And this was months ago.
3: I do remember when this happened.
1: It's not like we were out for dinner and I'm like, wow, you got some yellow teeth.
2: Anyway...
3: Did say this in reference to how you were showing up
1: on
3: but
1: camera.
3: It was more of a camera comment than it was an Audrey comment.
2: Yeah, but
3: then
2: you doubled down.
1: I don't remember.
3: Oh.
2: We don't need to talk about it.
1: So you're blaming me for your pain of beauty.
2: Yeah.
1: Okay.
3: But well, you have great looking teeth.
2: Thank you.
1: Yeah.
2: Thank you so much.
1: I can hear him.
2: Thank you. Okay, wait. So what have you guys done? Have you guys ever gotten waxed, you know?
1: My uncle, one of my mom's best friends, like my pseudo uncle, was a hairdresser.
2: Yes, I know this.
1: I used to get my hair highlighted. And one time when I was in, like, I don't know, ninth grade or something, I was a little mouthy and I upset him. And so, like, he, rather than doing the foils and all of that, he put, like, that cap on my head where you use, like, a knit to grab.
2: That's how I used to do it. My mom used to do my highlights that way.
1: Oh my gosh,
2: those are so painful.
1: Yeah. That, and then I have some crazy eyebrows I always have.
2: Yeah, same.
1: A lot of people think I get them done or filled in because, like, that's how thick they are.
3: Yeah.
1: So there was a period of time where it was suggested to me that I get them threaded.
3: Yeah,
1: that is
3: hot.
1: Very painful.
2: Yeah, because it's like friction. And,
1: it's just never ending.
2: Ow.
1: It's just rip. It's like your eyebrows are getting caught in a zipper.
3: So now that I have a wife and live with said wife, eyebrows, same thing. She's like, you know, the unibrows showing up. They're getting a little raggedy up top.
2: Right. She's like, come
3: on. She is the one that is plucking my eyebrows.
2: Mm.
1: See, plucking doesn't bother me that much.
3: Well, so sometimes she misses and gets full skin.
1: She's bad at it.
3: She is not professional.
1: Mm-hmm.
3: You know, she does hold me down, don't get me wrong. But there are times that I'm like, please stop.
2: Well, so
3: make it stop.
2: You had bleached hair for a while.
3: Did you
2: ever get chemical burns from that?
3: No, because I didn't really do it too many times. It was during COVID, so I had to really plan out when someone wanted to feel comfortable getting that close to another human being. I only, for as many photos as there are of me with bleached hair, I only got it done like maybe three times.
2: Yeah. I used to get, when I had like full bleached white hair, I used to get chemical burns and they would like flake off.
1: Sounds like you have very sensitive skin.
2: I do. I do
1: should
2: have very
1: not
2: sensitive
1: be doing
2: skin.
1: This chemical stuff. Though.
2: Well,
1: XYZ with Eric Zachary.
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0: 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Dumb of the day on XYZ with Eric Zachary. Jordan, who's dumb today?
1: A San Francisco man had to get rescued out of a trash truck after dumpster diving and then getting loaded into the truck.
0: That's my biggest irrational fear. Not that I would ever find myself there.
1: Yeah, how did you end up in a dumpster, though?
0: But, like, the idea of, like, being in the back of a truck and the compactor starts going...
1: Yeah,
0: like, so that's just a fear of mine.
2: So scary.
1: They were able to get the guy out. This happened literally yesterday morning. But hey, if you're gonna dumpster dive, at least know the schedule of when the trucks are coming. this is just a timing thing.
0: Got it. Okay. So, well, he was in the dumpster and it got dumped into the truck.
1: Yeah, amazing. It got picked up.
0: No!
1: Exactly.

0: 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More About Nothing on XYZ with Derek Zachary. Jordan, our in-house researcher and self-proclaimed academic, is talking to us.
1: I have a degree. It's not self-proclaimed.
0: You have a communications degree.
2: Oh, wow.
0: I do, too. I'm just saying, like, it's not like you got a PhD at Harvard. Okay, right. Like, calm down.
2: I walked into that.
0: We're learning about colors.
2: We are. No. Okay. So like, you know how teal
0: and purple. Biff is your research?
2: No, don't dumb it down that much. You know purple and teal are like the colors of the 90s. Right?
3: Yeah.
2: They're on the Dixie cups. They were, you know. Yeah.
0: Like Saved by the Bell colors.
2: Exactly. Sure. Yeah. This is all thanks to one guy. I'm going to break it down.
0: Okay. We'll learn about that next on XYZ with Derek Zachary.

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1: More about nothing on XYZ with Derek Zachary. It's all brought to you by Chick-fil-A. Fun facts, little deep dives into history, moments that you might not otherwise know about.
2: Yes.
1: And today we're learning about why teal and purple were like the color of the 90s. Think about like carpets, Rugrats, yep. Dixie mm-hmm. cups,
2: clothing, mm-hmm. yes.
1: mall court or food courts at malls.
2: Exactly. Like, yeah.
1: They yep. always had this neon teal and purple look to it.
3: Yeah.
2: Yes. So originally in the 70s, everything was earth tones in terms of fashion.
3: Sure. Mm-hmm.
2: All right. Everything was the tans, the browns, very elegant, like a classicer look.
3: Mm-hmm.
2: There was this designer named Alexander Julian who got featured in a GQ article in 1973 who was like, against everything that is out there with the earth tones, I want these vibrant colors, wild teals,
3: sure.
2: these electric, just kind of almost sore on the eyes color combinations coming together. Mm-hmm. And he was really the only guy doing this. He started a clothing brand called Colors, but like how they spell it over in England, like with a U,
3: mm-hmm. sure.
2: even though this guy is from North Carolina. Right?
1: Okay.
2: Now, fast forward to the 80s, there is an expansion team in North Carolina in the NBA, Charlotte Hornets. They tap the guy, Alexander Julian, for the jerseys. He makes a teal and purple jersey for the Charlotte Hornets, which carries on into the 90s. Now, because it was first an expansion team, they didn't plan on being good at all, right?
3: Right.
2: Like, if you remember, in the 90s, the Chicago Bulls were everything.
3: Uh-huh.
2: They were winning championships uh-huh. back-to-back. In 1995, they were the biggest team in the country with three championships. The Hornets were the number one selling jersey because of
1: that color scheme.
2: The color
3: wow.
2: scheme. So if you remember the starter jacket.
1: It's not even that logo that comes to mind. It's just like every windbreaker also
2: exactly.
1: had that
2: all
1: color.
2: The, yep, the starter jackets, all
3: okay,
2: the windbreakers
3: yeah.
2: were the teal and purple. And that was because Alexander Julian put out a whole line of the Charlotte Hornets, whether it was jerseys, whether it was breakaway pants,
1: mm-hmm.
2: everything was teal and purple.
3: Yeah.
2: Then you started seeing like once Game Boy Color came out, the ones mm-hmm. that sold the most, the teal and the purple.
1: I'm thinking of like the dad mm-hmm. white sneakers too.
2: Exactly.
1: That always had the color mixed
2: mm-hmm.
1: in.
2: Yep. So because he was like, hey, I want to break away from the earth tones in the 70s and just naturally by pushing his brand forward, by the time mid 90s hit, that color was everywhere. So your malls probably had goofy patterns, the Rugrats and everything like we were talking about before. Everything was teal and purple, all because of Alexander Julian.
1: The
3: nice.
1: Colors of the 90s, all because of this guy. More about nothing. That's cool. All brought to you by Chick-fil-A.
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0: Look at that. Earthquakes, famine, pestilence. That's all that's ever on the news. It's bad news.
1: Yeah, except for ClarksvilleNow.com.
0: What you talking about, Chris?
1: 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In fact, I bet you my last dollar there's a good news story every day on Clarksville Now about something great happening in our community.
0: Your last dollar, huh?
1: Well, I don't do cash. 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
1: So Jordan and I are going on our second bachelor party trip of the year.
2: Yes.
1: The first one was for Jordan's wedding a couple months ago, and now our other best friend is also getting married. And it's not that I have an issue celebrating him. It's just like, I'm at that age where this is a really exhausting trip to take.
2: Yep. Yeah.
1: I feel like you have to be a certain kind of guy to be like, this is your everything.
3: And by certain, you mean like 26.
1: Yeah, or just like guys that are married with kids that are really needing out of the house.
3: Sure.
1: Which is just not me. He picked Labor Day weekend.
3: Yeah, it stole your holiday weekend.
1: Yeah, a little bit.
3: You already get that time off.
1: Do you have any hopes or dreams for this weekend in Austin, Texas, Jordan?
3: I mean, because it's in Austin, Texas, I know it's going to be 1 million degrees. So
1: it's already hot everywhere in the U.S. Let's go to the hottest place.
3: Let's get hotter.
1: Yeah.
2: It's so terrible.
3: Staying hydrated, I mean, that's not like a wild, crazy fun hope or dream, but like that's like the goal of mine consistently.
1: Vodka waters, best of both worlds,
3: right,
1: man.
3: Exactly. So
1: hydrate and
3: for sure.
1: Imbibe.
3: Yes.
1: All right. We'll see how much of our souls are still alive.
2: Can't wait to hear about
1: on
2: it
1: on Tuesday
2: week.
1: When we're back after Labor Day.
3: There you go.

0: Best life, best music, Q108. Dumb of the day on XYZ with Eric Zachary. Earlier, we were talking about this man who was dumpster diving.
1: Yes.
0: And found himself inside a garbage truck because he didn't plan his dumpster dive schedule appropriately.
1: That's yes.
0: And basically got forklifted into the back of a moving garbage truck.
1: Now, before we get into it further, I do want to say they did get this man out.
0: Okay,
1: he's okay.
0: He is okay. Like trash compactor, yes. Thank God.
1: It was not immediate that they knew he was in the back of the truck.
0: Oh, no.
1: He was screaming for a while. And if you know anything about a trash truck, it compacts every time it opens and shuts.
0: Oh, so he's feeling it like it tighter and tighter.
1: It took them 2 hours to dig out.
2: This is such a nightmare.
0: This is my worst.
2: This is terrible.
0: Nightmare.
2: I hope he's okay.
1: Yeah, I mean, like I said, they got this man. You know, obviously, police, ambulance were on the scene. They've taken him. He's all right. But the fact that he kept getting compacted.
2: That's so scary.
1: Terrifying. Oh, terrifying.
0: I'm not here to criticize someone's need or passion for dumpster diving.
1: Your schedule.
0: I just
1: know
0: feel
1: your times.
0: Like if the one, like if you cross trend tracks, the one thing you should be listening for are beep, beep.
1: Hello.
0: Beep.
1: Hello.
0: If you're in a dumpster.
1: I don't want to, you know, we can get as deep as you want. Not really here to do that.
0: When did this happen?
1: San Francisco.
0: Okay.
1: Right? So,
0: makes a little more sense.
1: All I'm saying is, if you are going to dumpster dive for whatever reason, know your schedules.
0: You're saying plan the heist better.
1: Plan the heist better. I would not be dumping into a dumpster
0: on
1: trash day.
0: Have you ever jumped in a dumpster before, Jordan?
1: Have I ever dumped? Yes, yes.
0: I have.
1: To hide from the cops.
0: Oh.
1: Yeah.
0: Allegedly. I remember, like, I think something got thrown away at our families or something, and we were like, oh, we should go look. And my dad made me go through the trash with him.
1: Oh, no. I've never actually, like,
0: I'm not
1: trash.
0: A kid that, like, I don't like, I never liked getting my hands dirty.
2: Eric had frosted tips and, like,
0: I didn't have frosted tips.
1: To put things in perspective.
0: It was so much worse. I had full, like, highlighted locks.
2: Yeah.
0: Like, professionally done.
1: Yeah,
0: but dirt, let alone garbage, was not my thing.
1: Yeah, yes.
0: All right, dumb of the day, going to this guy who was dumpster diving, and the whole dumpster got picked up by a trash truck, and it took them a while to get him out. He's okay, but rough. Your dumb of the day on XYZ, all brought to you by O'Reilly Auto Parts, your professional parts people.
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0: Look at that. Earthquakes, famine, pestilence. That's all that's ever on the news. It's bad news.
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0: What you talking about, Chris?
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0: Your last dollar, huh?
1: Well, I don't do cash. 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

0: city tour though. I think he's going to go to LA,
1: sure,
0: maybe Chicago or Miami,
1: right.
0: You know, but
2: for sure.
0: That's the way they keep their stamina up.
2: Yeah.
0: How else is he supposed to run around stage as much as he does?
1: Just keep performing.
0: Have you seen him? He runs everywhere.
3: Oh, no. He does the marathon.
0: The full track,
3: yeah,
0: you know?
3: Yeah.

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1: Petty things that you can do when someone kind of upsets you, but you don't want to ruin their life.
2: Yeah.
1: Especially if you have a roommate or a significant other. Audrey saw this TikTok of this woman who, I guess, I think she's talking about her husband.
3: Yeah, she's just like she's hiding his things, quote unquote,
1: in
3: but
1: plain
3: she's
1: sight.
3: Just like moving them to a different
1: right.
3: spot.
1: It's in the leaning
3: same
1: into
3: area.
1: The joke of like how men can never find something that's right in front of them.
3: Right. Yes.
1: So she's like turning his shampoo bottle, moving the key
3: right.
1: 4 or 6 inches to the left, like
2: right.
1: which actually probably works.
2: That would get me
3: yeah,
2: so well.
3: For sure.
1: Jordan has, I mean, we have so many little trinkets around the studio, and I would say you're the cliche man. That's like, if it's right in front of you, you'd never find it.
2: Oh yeah, I got a lot of trauma behind my dad being like, give me that thing, and I'm like, I don't know what you're talking about.
1: Don't make this daddy issues. What are petty things that you do to maybe annoy someone a little bit?
3: Yeah, just so harmless and petty,
1: but... yeah, we'll talk about it next.

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1: Mildly petty things that you can do to upset your partner or friends or roommate if they get on your nerves. Mm-hmm. Audrey saw this TikTok of this wife who was, I guess, not happy with her husband. So she started moving things slightly around the house, his stuff, like putting his drill on a drawer lower or moving his car key 6 inches to the right, which plays into the trope that men can never find things that are right in front of them. I'm definitely part of this problem. I think Jordan's the worst.
2: Oh, yeah, it's really bad over here.
1: That said, I just told a story to Jordan the other day that I got a flat tire on my car and I had to switch the donut in the spare tire. And Rachel, my girlfriend, was like, I don't even know if my car has a spare tire. Mm-hmm. She has a Bronco.
3: Yeah.
1: It has not only a spare tire, it has a full tire.

0: on the back of the car. And she's like, I don't think it does.
1: It's like a fake tire.
0: That's how little. No, she didn't even know it was there. That's how little she drives her car.
2: That's wild. Crazy.
0: She's had a brand new Ford Bronco for 2 years that has 1,800 miles on
1: it. That's crazy.
0: And I put 1,000 of those on it.
1: That's insane.
2: It's your car.
0: That said, I also saw a TikTok that I sent Jordan, this husband that got upset with his wife. And he filled a bunch of cups with water and flipped them upside down real fast. You have no way to get the cup without
1: releasing water. That's just rude.
0: All right, Audrey, you live with three women. Yeah. What do you do to maybe get back at them if they get on your nerves?
1: Well, so the first thing that came to mind is, like, especially in the winter when it gets cold, we share jackets a lot.
2: Okay.
1: And my roommate Peyton, who just moved out, she's my best friend. We have the same jacket in different colors, and we'll kind of rotate depending on, like, our outfit.
0: Sure.
1: But she would take my jacket for like days and not say anything. So I would hide her jacket under all of my jackets so that she couldn't find it and I could wear it.
2: Okay.
0: All right. Anything that Samantha does to you, Jordan?
2: No, like not really. Like, I don't know. We just communicate well. We're not like petty or anything.
1: Everybody's petty a little
0: bit. Yeah, I don't believe that.
2: I'm really trying to think. I would love to have a story in which.
0: You haven't been married long enough yet.
2: I mean, I guess so.
0: Give it six more months.
2: Yeah. Come back to me.
0: But she moved my shoes to the right. I can't believe it.
2: Oh, no. The other day. Okay. So she did do this to me. Now that you say that, we had people over. And we'll usually play like a Spotify playlist on the TV.
0: When did you have people over?
2: And it was for breakfast. Impromptu.
0: Why wasn't I invited?
2: Calm down. Okay. Anyway, she had moved the remote like on the bookshelf, and it took me like 2 hours. Finally, I gave in. I was like, I don't know where the remote is. She was like, I know exactly where it is.
1: Yeah.
2: It's just somewhere you would never look, but it's still in the room.
0: She did it so you couldn't change.
2: No, she just like didn't realize that like, oh, Jordan can't find things well.
0: Yeah.
2: I have to let him know where this is. Okay. Otherwise, he can't watch TV ever again.
0: Pettiness, because I've been part of those relationships, is such a trigger for me. So, like, if my girlfriend ever does something or I ever do something, we talk through it immediately because it will cause a massive fight.
1: That's crazy.
0: That said, there have been times where she's like, I'll get up to get her something. I'll sit down on the couch. She's like, oh, can you also? And I'm like, so I'll get back up and I'll put it just out of reach for her.
1: Yeah.
0: I'm like, it's your turn to get up.
1: That's what I'm talking about. Yeah. That's what I'm talking about.
0: But I can only get like two of those before she's like, I'm leaving.
1: Yeah.
0: Fair. What petty things do you do to mess with somebody? XYZ content on Instagram.
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1: 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Audrey is here.
2: I'm here.
1: Jordan is here.
3: I am here.
1: You guys ever have a moment where you're just trying to do the most for your partner and you just can't get it right, seemingly?
3: No, I'm the best.
2: Yeah, I'm also the best.
1: So like Rachel, my girlfriend, yesterday, long day at work. She's a little under the weather.
3: Yeah. And
1: I was like, I just want to do anything I can to like help her feel good right now.
3: Sure,
1: so like,
3: yeah.
1: You know, she wanted Chinese food, so I ordered from her favorite place.
3: And she takes a bite
1: and she's like, oh, it's a little spicy. And I'm like, that's what you get.
2: Yeah.
1: And then...
3: You got so mad.
1: I was like, this is what you ordered.
3: Okay. All right.
1: And then I got her Theraflu and she's like, oh, this is the wrong flavor. And I'm like, I'm sorry.
3: Yeah.
1: And then she wanted some wine and she drinks a very, she's a little bit of a wine snob.
2: Yeah. Okay.
1: So I go to the wine store, come back with a bottle of the type of wine
2: she
1: likes. And she's like, oh yeah, that's not the one I would have chose. And I'm like, can I do anything right?
2: That's so funny.
3: I want to imagine that she was just messing with
1: you. She absolutely was.
2: This is just Rachel being like,
1: I get to the point where I'm like, can you find the silver lining in anything? She goes, the silver lining is you get more Chinese food.
3: I love her.
1: So I was like, all right, I'm dating the old man from the Muppets. Like, just nothing can be right. But anyway, happy Thursday, Rachel. It's XYZ with Eric Zachary.

0: Best life, best music, Q108.
1: Harry Styles has been at his Madison Square Garden residency. He's also been all over New York, and seemingly he can't even step outside without being photographed of, like, Harry Styles walking across a bridge.
2: Yeah, right.
1: Harry Styles picking his nose.
3: It's nuts.
1: He's so relatable. But obviously, this was a long-awaited residency. He's doing 30 days in total at MSG over the course of, like, a month and a half.
3: Yeah.
1: And now there's rumors that he could be going on a full-blown tour.
2: Yes, right. So let me give you some numbers here. So more than 11.5 million people registered for pre-sale tickets, and there were only 18,000 seats available per night.
1: Crazy.
3: That's
2: so
3: nuts.
2: They're kind of just like, I mean, the people want.
1: It's in demand.
3: The demand is there, yes.
2: And Harry's going to give the people what they want.
1: He will. I do think he's leaning into, probably. He's definitely leaning into the new, let me just pick one or two or three cities.
3: Sure.
1: And then people will get themselves there if they want.
2: Yeah.
1: And I totally feel for the fans that are maybe not near any of those major city centers.
2: Right.
1: But like, you got to remember that once you hit a certain point of this career, he wants to do the best show possible. A 50-show tour for these people is not it anymore.
2: No, I mean,
3: the burnout is a real thing.
1: It's real, yeah.
2: Yeah, he wants to. It's like, for him, his team, like, I understand, especially as Harry Styles, who is so popular and just has such a reputation to uphold, like, not maybe wanting to do a million trillion shows.
1: Well, and also, you're less likely. I know there's a fear of, like, well, what if they cancel when I get to the. I'm like, most of the residencies, they try not to cancel.
3: Right.
1: They do much better. You're much likely, more likely to see someone like a Demi Lovato cancel a tour.
2: Yes.
3: Right.
1: When she's playing 40 dates.
3: Right.
1: You know,
3: right.
1: Versus like if they pick one place, then, you know, I think
2: Because they're not traveling.
3: So would you guys say that he is, because usually when the select dates happen, that's a Beyonce, that's a Taylor Swift.
1: He's pretty close.
3: Gaga.
1: Yeah.
3: Yeah.
1: He's pretty close.
3: He's in that.
2: I
3: don't
2: think so.
1: Okay. I think.
2: Really?
1: Yeah.
3: I don't have any.
2: I guess I'm saying for you, really. I feel like he's very much up there.
1: He's up there. I don't think he's the same level. Here's my exact numbers. If Beyonce plays Soldier Field, MetLife Stadium, SoFi, whatever, for 30 days, they will sell out 30 of those days.
2: Oh, yeah. Absolutely.
1: I don't know that his demand would sustain 30 days in a stadium where you're filling 60,000 seats or more a night.
3: Okay.
1: Yeah. He's just not there

0: yet. He's one really good album away.
1: Sure.
0: But
1: sure.
0: I just don't think he's like Eras tour level
1: on the cusp
0: yet.
2: Sure. Okay.
0: That's all I'm saying. Okay. No hate to Harry. I like him a lot.
1: Yeah.
2: Yeah.
3: You're building your best life, and every great moment deserves the perfect soundtrack. That's where Q108 comes in. We bring the biggest pop hits, the songs that lift you up, and the artists you can't get enough of. 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

0: 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That's what my mom used to tell me when I was like six. She wanted me to be a child actor. She's like, you gotta learn.
1: Yeah, me too, but I was getting like ballerina buns put in.
0: Yeah, my mom was like having me get highlights and like, she's like, we're getting the knit cap out. You're getting your eyebrows threaded. I'm like, I'm nine. Harry Styles could be expanding his residency at MSG to a tour or at least other cities. We're playing XYZ Throwback. Can we figure out what year these three songs came out? It usually goes poorly. For Jordan and I, and it did today.
2: Speak for yourself.
0: Smucker's is suing Trader Joe's over Uncrustables. And what petty things do you do to mess with your partner, your roommate, your friends? Like, they get on your nerves. You don't really want to cause a fight, but you're going to make things mildly inconvenient for them.
2: Yeah.
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1: Sometimes beauty is pain. That's what my mom's always told me growing up. Which, I don't know how many mothers tell that to their son, but we're not going to be a trope here. Audrey, you are on a mission to whiten your teeth.
2: Yes. A long time ago, Eric said, Audrey, wow, your teeth are really yellow.
3: I didn't say it like that.
2: I thought, maybe I should whiten my teeth. They are starting to look a little yellow. So I've been whitening my teeth, but I gave myself a chemical burn on my gums, which I didn't even know could happen. But
1: do you know
2: it
1: was a chemical burn, or is it just like you have sensitive gums because of how strong the whitening is?
2: No, it's a chemical. Well, I mean, it's both, okay. But it is a chemical burn technically.
1: But you had the white stripes in this morning. I can always tell when you walk
2: in. Beauty is pain.
4: She's still going.
2: So I was wondering, like, what you guys have done for this stupid, stupid thing.
1: For beauty?
2: Yeah.
3: Okay.
1: Beauty standards. Yeah. Okay. All right. We'll talk about the things that we've done that have been painful. Oh, I got one. To maybe make yourself feel a little bit better about your looks. Next on XYZ.

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1: Audrey gave herself a chemical burn on her gums.
2: Yes.
1: Because she's been on a mission to whiten her teeth.
2: Yes.
1: And anyone who's ever used white strips, especially if you have sensitive teeth or sensitive gums, you know how, like, you know, it could just really make it hard to, like, eat.

0: ice cream or cold.
1: Sure,
0: you have to be careful. You can't over-whiten it either.
2: Well, I'll tell you what. Listen to this. Ding. That's my smile.
0: I'm just mad that you blame me because I, at one point, apparently made a comment that your
2: teeth.
0: I think I said your teeth looked yellow in like the white balance of the cameras. Mm-hmm. And this was months ago.
1: I do remember when this happened.
0: Like we were out for dinner and I'm like, wow, you got some yellow teeth.
2: Anyway.
1: He did say this in reference to how you were showing up
0: on
1: but
0: camera.
1: It was more of a camera comment than it was an Audrey comment.
2: Yeah, but then you
1: comment.
2: Doubled down.
0: I don't remember.
1: Oh.
2: We don't need to talk about it.
0: So you're blaming me for your pain of beauty.
2: Yeah.
0: Okay.
1: But well, you have great looking teeth.
2: Thank you. Yeah. Thank you so much.
0: I can hear them.
2: Thank you. Okay, wait. So what have you guys done? Have you guys ever gotten waxed, you know?
0: My uncle, one of my mom's best friends, like my pseudo uncle, was a hairdresser.
2: Yes,
0: Like I used to get my hair highlighted. And one time when I was in like, I don't know, ninth grade or something, I was a little mouthy and I upset him. And so like rather than doing the foils and all of that, he'd put like that cap on my head where you use like a knit to
2: That's
0: grab.
2: That's how I used to do it. My mom used to do my highlights that way.
0: Oh my gosh,
2: those are so painful.
0: Yeah. That, and then I have some crazy eyebrows I always have.
2: Yeah, same.
0: A lot of people think I get them done or filled in because like that's how thick they are.
1: Yeah.
0: So there was a period of time where it was suggested to me that I get them threaded.
1: That is hot.
0: Very painful.
2: Yeah, because it's like friction.
0: It's just never ending.
2: Ow.
0: It's just rip. It's like your eyebrows are getting caught in a zipper.
1: So now that I have a wife and live with said wife, eyebrows, same thing. She's like, you know, the unibrow's showing up. They're getting a little raggedy up top.
2: Right. She's like, come on.
1: She is the one that is plucking my eyebrows.
0: Mm. See, plucking doesn't bother me that much.
1: Well, so sometimes she misses and gets full skin.
0: She's bad at it.
1: She is not professional.
0: Mm-hmm.
1: You know, she does hold me down, don't get me wrong. But there are times when I'm like, please stop.
2: Well, so
1: make it stop.
2: You had bleached hair for a while.
1: I did.
2: Did you ever get chemical burns from that?
1: No, because I didn't really do it too many times. It was during COVID, so I had to really plan out when someone wanted to feel comfortable getting that close to another human being. I only, for as many photos as there are of me with bleached hair, I only got it done like maybe three times.
2: Yeah. I used to get, when I had like full bleached white hair, I used to get chemical burns and they would like flake off.
0: Sounds like you have very sensitive skin.
2: I do. I do
0: Should
2: have very
0: not
2: sensitive
0: be doing
2: skin.
0: This chemical stuff. Then.
2: Well,
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1: XYZ Throwback is coming up next on XYZ with Eric Zachary. It's exactly that. Throwback songs. We just got to remember what year they all came out.
2: Yeah.
1: Yes. Audrey picks three songs that all got released in the same year, and Jordan and I go head to head trying to figure out what year that is.
3: That's right.
1: It's kind of fun because Audrey pulls these songs earlier in the week and you forget what songs you pull.
2: Yeah, so it's kind of fun because then I'm like, oh, I forgot I picked that song.
3: Do you know the answer? Like, do you know what year they all came out?
2: Yeah, I just found it.
3: Okay, good.
1: You just found it. All right. What year did these three songs come out next on XYZ Throwback? Hang on.

0: 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It's called XYZ Throwback, and it's exactly that. Three songs from yesteryear that all came out in the same exact year, right?
1: Yeah.
0: Yep. The name of the game is trying to figure out what year that was, and it sounds a lot easier than it is. Jordan and I playing for you, going head-to-head, but you're also playing at home. Audrey selected these songs.
1: Yep.
0: And we know you know what year these came out.
1: Yeah.
0: Just want to make sure that...
1: Yeah.
0: Okay, sometimes you forget.
1: Well, yeah, I did forget, and then I found it again.
0: Okay, good. Song number one, what year did this come out?
2: So baby, whenever you're ready.
3: Selena Gomez.
1: Yeah. Selena Gomez.
2: If you're ready, come and get it.
0: Na-na-na-na.
1: This one.
0: Unrelated, I just saw a TikTok was like how many songs in the 2000s used na na na to fill in
3: probably
0: choruses.
3: Like a thousand.
0: Oh my god, so many.
3: Yeah.
0: All right, Come and Get It, Selena Gomez. Is there a feature on that? I thought there was.
1: No.
0: There's not? Okay.
1: I mean, not in this version.
0: Okay.
3: Do you know?
0: No. Jordan, okay. Do you?
3: No, I don't.
0: All right, we got to figure out what year all these songs came out. Now, this one also came out in the
1: this
0: same year.
1: This might be a giveaway.
0: Song number two. Here we go. Cup song and a Kendrick.
1: Yep.
0: Oh.
1: When the song was released.
3: When the song.
0: So not the movie. Like when it was released as its own single.
1: Yes. Yep.
0: That's a good hint.
3: Okay. Thank you for that.
0: Oh man. I know I was in radio. So I remember it being like the biggest thing, and like
1: yeah,
0: it was like a minute and 40 seconds.
1: Do you guys know how to do it with the cuff?
0: Yeah.
3: No, I don't know how to do that.
0: I learned. I remember it being like a big deal because it was such a short song, and in radio, like most songs are 3 minutes, so anything that's less than that really throws off timing.
3: Okay.
0: I have a rough circling the drain guess.
3: 2014.
0: Jordan says 2014. I think that's way too late. All right, song number three.
3: It probably is.

0: because we were talking about that.
1: Oh, man.
2: Yeah, I know exactly where I was when this song came out. Just Eric, so you can win this. It's not that hard.
1: Okay, thank you, Audrey.
0: Yeah.
1: I know. Oh God, it's either like 2011 or 2012. I'm gonna lean to 2011, and I feel like that's wrong. Okay. But I'm gonna say 2011. Jordan, say 2014.
3: I did say 2014.
1: What's the correct answer, Audrey?
0: Audrey wins. You're both wrong. It's 2013.
1: Yeah. Really?
3: Yeah.
1: Oh. Oh, this would have messed me up.
3: Great job, Audrey.
0: Thank you. I don't remember.
1: Neon Trees? No, that's already.
2: No, this is a Neon
1: no,
2: Trees.
1: No, who is this?
0: This is why I need American you to... authors.
1: Thank you.
3: Oh, okay, yeah.
1: Audrey, this is why I need you to write the songs down.
0: Well, all right. Someday.
1: So Drake, Anna Kendrick, and Selena Gomez,
0: yes,
1: plus American authors.
0: Yeah.
1: Forget about them.
0: Yeah.
1: All came out in 2013. We did not win. Nope. XYZ throwback. 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
1: There's a lot of visible lawsuits on TV right now, but this is the one that hits me near and dear in my heart.
2: Okay.
1: Smucker's, the brand behind Uncrustables.
3: Yes, which we all love.
1: Which we love here at the show as adults, is suing Trader Joe's because they're claiming Trader Joe's is literally just duplicating their idea, which they kind of are.
2: Yeah. They are.
1: But my point is, I don't know that you can really copyright the idea of having a crustless peanut butter and jelly sandwich.
3: I agree.
2: I disagree. I'm with Smucker's all the way on this. Go get everybody for taking your thing. You made this.
3: Whatever.
1: Anyway, crustless sandwiches at Trader Joe's, but they already exist. There's versions that are white labeled at
2: they're
1: Costco.
2: They're going to come get them too. Let's go, Smucker's.
1: All right.
2: Let's get it, Smucker's.
1: Okay.
3: Okay.

0: myself there.
1: Yeah, how did you end up in a dumpster, though?
0: But, like, the idea of, like, being in the back of a truck and the compactor starts going.
1: Yeah,
0: like,
1: so
0: that's just a fear of mine.
2: So scary.
1: They were able to get the guy out. This happened literally yesterday morning. But, hey, if you're going to dumpster dive, at least know the schedule of when the trucks are coming. This is just a timing thing.
0: Got it. Okay. So, well, he was in the dumpster and it got dumped into the truck.
1: Yeah, amazing. It got picked up.
2: No!
1: Exactly.

0: 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Dumb of the day on XYZ with Eric Zachary. Jordan, who's dumb today?
1: A San Francisco man had to get rescued out of a trash truck after dumpster diving and then getting loaded into the truck.
0: That's my biggest irrational fear. Not that I would ever find

0: Best life, best music, Q108. That's it for us on XYZ with Eric Zachary. Earlier on the show, Audrey was explaining her painful journey to white teeth.
1: Yeah.
0: You blame me for commenting one time. And not like we were just out.
1: It's the only time everybody always says that I have perfect teeth, and it's the only time anybody has ever said anything bad about my teeth, and it was Eric!
0: I said that your teeth look yellow in the video, and that was when we were at our old studio and we were setting up lighting conditions.
1: And then I was like, do you actually think my teeth are yellow? Like, is this something that I need to fix? And you were like, they could be whiter.
0: That's all I said.
1: And we definitely have it on video.
0: Oh, so anyway, it gave you a complex. So you've been whitening your teeth. I think they look great.
1: Yeah.
2: Ding.
1: Thank you. Ding. That's my smile.
0: You were asking Jordan and I if we've ever done any painful things for beauty standards, which, yes, we have.
1: Yeah,
0: Jordan and
1: course.
0: I have gotten our eyebrows done. There was one time, though, and Jordan will find this hilarious, that like I was looking for a new barber. And if you have any white friends or any black friends that are of a different race, like, you understand that there are certain barbers that know how to cut your hair.
2: Sure.
0: And there was a black barber shop down the street from me.
2: Yeah.
0: And I was like, you know what? They can handle it. They got it. Like, I'm going to walk in.
2: How white of you?
0: And well, but like, Jordan, you know what I'm saying. Like, I walk in thinking like, okay, this is be fine. I'll explain what I need.
2: Yeah. Right,
0: it's nothing crazy.
2: Right.
0: And the look on these guys' faces were like, they look at each other like, all right, who's got it? Right? Mind you, this is a quick old backstory. I had a black barber that would come on set when I was at MTV.
2: Sure.
0: And they would always comment like, you got poodle hair. Like, I was like, stop doing that. So anyway, I go to this barbershop and the one guy's like, I think I can do it. I'm like, think? And like, I'm making friends.

0: friends, but I also like, I want to be respectful. I'm like, sure, I'm just going to, my hair is in your hands.
1: Yeah. Right.
0: He started like trying to shave the back of my head, and like, I feel him cutting me. Like, I feel blood coming down the back of my neck.
2: No.
0: And like, what am I going to say? I'm not going to be like the one guy that's like, I think you're doing it wrong.
2: Right, right, right. You're in a situation at this point.
0: And then he's like, do you want some aftershave? And I was like, no.
1: No, thanks.
0: Then he applied it anyway. And
2: I mean, did it look nice at least?
0: No.
2: Damn.
0: They didn't crush it.
1: Honestly, that one's on you. So
0: that I could have picked a shop that was a little more equipped for my poodle hair.
1: Okay.
0: XYZ with Eric Zachary. That's it for us. We will see you tomorrow on the show on your Friday.
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0: 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It's bad news.
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0: be you've been looking for. 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These Labor Day deals are happening this weekend only. 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Toyota of Hopkinsville. They're closer than you think.
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3: 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Picture that with a Kodak. Or better yet, go to Times Square, take a picture of me with a Kodak. Took my life from negative to positive. 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

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Good morning. Happy Friday. Almost to a three-day weekend. Busy show. Great show coming up for you. We'll tell you all about it after Bruno Mars, I Just Might.

0: Good morning. It's the Q Morning Crew with Kyle and Tiffany. Happy Friday.
1: Happy Friday.
0: Almost to a 3-day weekend. Almost to, you know, some people having vacation.
1: Oh, yeah, that's right.
0: Hey, look, you know, it's that time. Why not?

0: going to be a busy 3-day weekend, too.
1: It is going to be a busy and hot, hot, hot, hot 3-day weekend.
0: Yeah, you didn't have to remind me of that part.
1: You know, it's a big part of the weekend. You know, it could affect plans that you might have had.
0: The AC in my car is just getting cranked to a ridiculous level at this point.
1: Yesterday, I came home. I'm like, what's that on the door? David took one of those visors for your car and hung it up on the door. Because the front door gets so much sun all day. And then behind the full glass storm door, it magnifies the sun.
0: Mm-hmm.
1: We're afraid that that door is just going to blow up. It's just going to instantly implode. So hopefully this is going to help a little bit.
0: Well, I'll have to send you the link. Carrie had found these. It's almost like a tent that you can put on your windows.
1: Your windows, yeah.
0: And what's also cool is like during the day, like if you're outside trying to look in, it just reflects back at you.
1: Yeah.
0: So it gives you some privacy too. But because we felt really bad for the kids, because the kids' rooms are at the front part of the house. And all day long, that sun is just cooking their rooms, even with the fan and stuff on. And so we were feeling really bad for them. So we went and got that. Man, it makes such a difference.
1: Oh, yeah. Yeah.
0: Such a difference.
1: Yeah, definitely keeping the blinds closed during the day does help, too. Because as soon as you open up the blinds a little bit, that sun is so hot and powerful, it just... it's starting to compete with the AC.
0: I don't know if you ever saw that movie Riddick, or Chronicles of Riddick, the second one.
1: Yeah, with Vin with the eyes.
0: They go to some planet where it's like a billion degrees in the sun. Where if the sun is up, if you put your arm out into it, your arm just disintegrates.
1: Clarksville.
0: Yeah, pretty much. And we're becoming that planet at this point. It's like, oh, what do we have to do to get some relief? Like, what do we need to offer to the sun to appease it, to just give us an actual honest to God cold front?
1: Yeah.
0: Is this the super El Nino? Is this the super El Nino happening?
1: I don't know if that started yet. I think that's supposed to be this fall.
0: Oh, cool.
1: Yeah.
0: So we haven't even gotten into the super El Nino.
1: Not quite yet. More to come, Kyle.
0: I miss my childhood when we didn't have to worry about super El Ninos and record-breaking heat waves.
1: Don't worry about it. Just go with it.
0: Gonna have
1: just
0: to.
1: Go with it. Yeah, you really have no
0: choice. I have
1: choice.
0: No choice. All right. Well, either way, today's going to be a great day. We got a lot of great guests who are going to join us. It is Warfield Shield Day in the 931. Yeah. So we'll talk about that and so much more coming up on the Q Morning Crew.
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3: Temperatures today will make it into the upper 90s and triple digits, feeling like 105 plus degrees, and there is a small chance for a few stray showers as we go into today, but more widespread rain chances tomorrow. I'm News 2 meteorologist Shelby Mack.
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0: heat is getting so unbearable, they are closing schools down for the day.
1: Which schools?
0: Oh, not here in Clarksville. Okay. No. They're still going. It's the Q Morning Crew with Kyle and Tiffany. This is from WISN, which is the leading news for Milwaukee and South Wisconsin or okay. something like that. They are closing schools because of these temperatures that are going on right now, and it's getting really bad.
1: So how hot is it in Milwaukee?
0: I'm glad you asked. Here is from their report. They'll tell you.
2: MPS closing schools because of the heat and humidity on Wednesday. This is what it's going to feel like. The heat index, again, the combination of the temperature and the dew point. It's going to feel like temperatures are in the upper 80s to upper 90s across southeast Wisconsin. So a very hot day for us.
0: Meanwhile, it's going to be 107 today and your kids are going to go to school.
1: Well, you know, they're not quite used to the heat in Milwaukee. It's like, wait a minute, it's going to reach 90? No.
0: Like construction workers have to hear that and be like, hey, boss, did you hear up in Milwaukee and Wisconsin, they're canceling schools for upper 80s?
1: You wonder if they just don't have central AC in their school buildings.
0: You know what? Maybe, but still.
1: Yeah.
0: At a certain point, your AC really isn't doing anything. So, I don't know. CMCSS, what are we doing? Maybe we can call the boss. Hey, it's upper 80s outside.
1: Everybody maybe get the day off.
0: What a great, you know what? Mayor Pitts, Mayor Golden.
1: You know, it's just too hot. Let's just cancel Friday.
0: Yeah. Tiffany, the greatest idea you've ever had on the show.

0: It's the Q Morning Crew with Kyle and Tiffany. As you know, it is rivalry week in Clarksville. You've got Rossview and Clarksville High planned tonight. But there's also in this area another big rivalry game happening.
1: Huge. You got the 50th annual Army Bowl happening tonight because Fort Campbell is taking on Fort Knox. So this is the two Kentucky U.S. Army Post high schools that battle it out every year. And so far, Fort Campbell has got

0: Fucking tanks? We getting helicopter flyovers?
1: I mean, maybe.
0: How great would it be? You're sitting there getting ready for a football game. The next thing you know, here comes some Apaches just flying right over you.
1: That'd be pretty awesome.
0: I mean, the picture they have on here, they do have helicopters.
1: I would imagine. I mean, you know, it's Fort Campbell. You've got the means.
0: Hey, who wants to go fly over the high school today?
1: On it.
0: Well, that's going to be a big one today, too. Again, Rossview and Clarksville going at it. So just know, I have been caught in that post-game traffic before.
1: Mm-hmm.
0: Get to where you're going before that game ends.
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2: Temperatures today will make it into the upper 90s and triple digits, feeling like 105 plus degrees, and there is a small chance for a few stray showers as we go into today, but more widespread rain chances tomorrow. I'm News 2 meteorologist Shelby Mack.
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0: All right, next Friday, K-Pop Princesses is going to be over at F&M Bank Arena. It's going to be a great evening for those of you who have kids, or just you who love yourself some K-pop in your life.
1: Who doesn't? That's such a great movie.
0: That's a tribute to demon hunters everywhere in K-pop. So I got some tickets available. If you text the word K-pop, K-P-O-P, all one word, to 43414, you've got a chance to win a 4-pack of tickets. And one lucky winner is also going to win 4 meet and greet passes. So again, text K-pop to 43414.

0: have a way that you love your hash browns at Waffle House? Everyone does. It's the Q Morning Crew with Kyle and Tiffany. It's such a personal order.
1: Mm-hmm.
0: It's just the way that you want it. And as somebody who goes to Waffle House a lot, I've noticed there are certain traits that correlate with whatever you order.
1: Oh, really?
0: Absolutely there is. I mean, think about it. It's such a personal order. It says everything about who you are.
1: Okay, so say I'm walking into Waffle House and sure. I sit down and I'm like, yeah, give me the jalapenos and hash browns. What does that mean?
0: Oh, the peppered?
1: Okay, sure. Yeah.
0: Yeah. That means Fort Campbell could produce a boom powerful enough to shake your syrup. You wouldn't even pause for the conversation. You just keep right on in.
1: Okay.
0: You live life dangerously, man. Yeah.
1: Okay. Let's just throw onions on the hash browns. What would that say?
0: Oh, you want that to be smothered? Gotcha. You probably go to the Clarksville downtown market just to look, but end up leaving with sourdough, goat soap, a houseplant, and no actual groceries.
1: Okay, I feel attacked. How about, let's go with some chili on the hash browns today.
0: Oh, you want to top that?
1: Yeah.
0: Yeah, you've definitely yelled, let's go pee somewhere and had absolutely nothing to do with Austin Peay.
1: Okay, let's go with tomatoes.
0: Oh, we're going diced, are we?
1: Yeah.
0: Oh, look at you. You think this is a healthy breakfast.
1: Yeah.
0: You use the same...
1: I'm trying.
0: You use that same logic of like, you know what? I'm going to go to Liberty Park and walk around and then go immediately to Golly G's for a treat.
1: Okay, that's frightening how on point you are.
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1: From the Action Air Weather Center, here's your forecast.
2: Temperatures today will make it into the upper 90s and triple digits, feeling like 105 plus degrees. And there is a small chance for a few stray showers as we go into today, but more widespread rain chances tomorrow. I'm News 2 meteorologist Shelby Mack.
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0: levitating. 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
1: It's the Q Morning Crew with Kyle and Tiffany. Don't you dare let anybody ever say there's nothing going on in Clarksville, because there's so many things happening, especially with this 3-day weekend that is upon us.
2: And tonight, you have a couple of Dolly Parton tribute shows with the proceeds going to benefit the Imagination Library. You've got one happening at Joker's Comedy House on Fort Campbell Boulevard. That's going to start at 9:25 tonight. Yes, 9:25. And this is going to be a tribute experience with live music and comedy, celebrating the spirit of Dolly. Come dressed to shine. I mean, get dressed the way that Dolly would.
1: Look, if everybody attends in rhinestones,
2: heck yeah,
1: better be wearing SPF, because the reflection off of those things will sunburn you.
2: And there's also another tribute happening tonight at Evil Nash Brewing Company. That's going to be a Dolly Parton sing-along social. And all proceeds will go to support Dolly's Imagination Library.
1: And then tonight,
2: that is September 25th. Sorry about that. That one's going to be September 25th. The Dolly Parton tribute show at Joker's is tonight. The Evil Nash is September 25th.
1: Okay, gotcha. So this one, the Joker's, is tonight happening.
2: Yes.
1: Okay, gotcha. That is good to know. Also, Dueling Pianos is happening tomorrow night, 7 p.m. over at Old Glory Distilling. Pretty sure they'll work in some Dolly.
2: Oh, yeah.
1: In that one. If you ask them, I'm pretty sure they'll find a way. But tonight, 7 p.m., Downtown at Sundown is back. We're getting close to the end of Downtown at Sundown. And it's going to be AC/DC night.
2: Oh, nice.
1: Yes, the band Noise Pollution will be playing all things AC/DC. So get your chairs, your blankets. Also, go ahead and come on down and have a free show. There will be food trucks. There will be beverages on site as well. It's going to be a good time. So again, don't let anyone tell you there's nothing to do in Clarksville. That's your weekend top picks.

0: Do you trust gas station food? It's the Q Morning Crew with Kyle and Tiffany. Reason being, Casey's is blowing up everywhere, and it's actually kind of gone. What was the thing that you just said?
1: They're now beating Domino's in the pizza game. And there's a new Casey's that just went up on Madison Street not too long ago.
0: Casey's off of Trenton that I go to all the time. Here's the thing. I grew up in a time where gas station food was an absolute no-no. Mm-hmm. You did not touch gas station food ever because you heard so many stories.
1: Times have changed. Used to be the same thing about food trucks back in the day, too.
0: Very true.
1: And now, food trucks have some of the best food, period. And gas stations have really come up, too. You know, whether it's they're making something for you specifically behind the counter or just what they offer. It's better than it used to be.
0: I have yet to try Casey's Pizza. Again, I go in there all the time. I see it. I have thought of it. They have a bacon cheeseburger pizza that I've like, oh,
1: I love that.
0: That does sound really good. I still have that, again, just from growing up in the era that I did in the 90s, you just didn't do it. And part of me still has that fear where it's like, I don't know. Somebody's got to be out there to like calm my nerves here. 931-431-4108. Have you tried it? Is it worth it? Should you be scared? Is it okay to venture out into the pizza game for Casey's? Because let me tell you, if it is, that pizza's a lot cheaper these days. So,
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3: Temperatures today will make it into the upper 90s and triple digits, feeling like 105 plus degrees. And there is a small chance for a few stray showers as we go into today, but more widespread rain chances tomorrow. I'm News 2 meteorologist Shelby Mack.
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0: Friday. You've got a 3-day weekend coming up. Do you need some inspiration? Get your Friday going.
1: Yes, it's a great way to start the day.
0: Yeah, it's been a long week and you need that positive affirmation in your life. Well, good news. The most positive person that you know on social media is up early this morning, ready to give you just that. Here we go, Tiffany.
1: Okay.
0: His daily positivity post. You're stronger than your struggles, more than your mistakes, and fiercer than your fears. Keep moving forward, my friend. The road ahead is leading you somewhere better. Heart emoji, AI-generated image of a person walking up a mountain with a sunset.
1: Uphill with the mountain, wow. Putting that one on a throw pillow.

You know, you probably go in the comments section and think, there's really nothing good happening in Clarksville. What is going on? Well, you'd be wrong, because that is not the true perception. There's always something good happening in and around Clarksville, and we'd love to tell you all about it with some local good news. Clarksville!

0: it's brought to you by our friends over at A1 Heating and Cooling. It's the Q Morning Crew with Kyle and Tiffany.
1: Get ready to be surrounded by thousands of butterflies. One of our area's most loved family traditions is back tomorrow. It is the 18th annual Butterfly Festival happening at the beautiful War Memorial Walking Trail Park in Oak Grove. And this is the kind of event that really truly makes you feel like a kid again. So you can bring the family out starting at 11 o'clock in the morning until 4 o'clock. It's going to be a day filled with fun and nature, unforgettable memories, but make sure you stick around for the moment that everybody waits for. It's going to happen at 4 o'clock. More than 3,000 butterflies will be released, and yes, they will land all over you, and that's really what makes you feel like a kid again. And the best part, this is a free event, too. Just show up and have a ball.
0: If you have never been to the Butterfly Fest, it is really cool when they release.
1: Yeah.
0: Yes, I remember the first year we went, my daughter was on my shoulders, and we were like right up on the thing, and when that lid got opened up and they all came out, and yes, they land on you.
1: Yes.
0: It's such a great thing. Your kids are going to absolutely love it and think it's almost like a little, it's almost like a Disneyland thing.
1: Right. And it's free. You don't have to spend any money to experience it. And it really does make you feel like you're a kid again when all these butterflies are landing on you. It's a really cool event.
0: Yeah, you should definitely go and check it out. Well, another thing that is in the good news, I want to give some congratulations to two winners from the APSU College of Business. They recently presented their 2026 AJ Taylor Awards for Excellence in Teaching and Research, recognizing two faculty members for outstanding classroom innovation and scholarly work. I hope I said that right, because I am not a scholar, so sometimes words flow from mouth not so good. That is going, congratulations to Dr. Al Taloubi and then Dr. Matthew Farrell. Dr. Taloubi is an assistant professor of management information systems, where he incorporates emerging technologies such as AI and virtual reality into his courses to help students strengthen their skills. And Dr. Farrell is also an assistant professor of management whose research examines strategic decision making, governance, and organizational adaptation. In fact, his recent work has appeared in top tier outlets, including the Journal of Management. So fantastic job to them, and congratulations, and thank you for all you're doing to push boundaries over at Austin Peay. You can find more of these local stories when you download the Clarksville Now and the Christian County Now apps. And that is your local good news.

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1: No, tell me about it.
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3: A Clarksville police canine officer involved in the arrest of Darius Chappell has been terminated from the force. Officer Stephen Deering had been on administrative leave since the incident in June, which involved the use of a canine in the arrest of Chappell. The Clarksville City Council has approved an ordinance requiring new distance limits for smoke shops in the city. It was the first reading on the measure that would set distance limits for the shops from schools, parks, and churches. The Hopkinsville Water Environmental Authority is proposing to increase their rates over a multi-year period. It has passed the first vote by the Hopkinsville City Council. The planned rate hike would support operations and fund infrastructure projects. And the Army Bowl between rivals Fort Campbell and Fort Knox is celebrating its 50th anniversary. The high school game between the Falcons and the Eagles is one of the area's great football traditions. The game is tonight at 7 o'clock at Friar Stadium at Fort Campbell.
2: Lee, we were talking about this earlier and we didn't know the answer to this, but maybe you would. They're talking about the pageantry that goes into that game. Do they have flyovers and stuff?
3: I believe they do. Yes.
4: Because, I mean,
3: I know they have done that in the past.
4: They've got the resources.
3: Oh, you think so?
4: I think so.
3: There are a few helicopters over at Fort Campbell. Yes.
2: Okay. So now, here's my thought. Because you know how they like it at NFL games, they love to do like a skydiver into the stadium with the flag and everything?
4: Yeah.
2: Lee Irwin. Lee Irwin's our skydiver.
4: You'd be willing to do that?
3: I'll do it.
4: Lee?
3: Yeah.
2: Lee would totally do it.
3: Yeah.
2: He won't swim. But he will fly out of a helicopter.
3: Remember, years ago, I was buried alive.
2: Yep.
4: Yes.
3: So I can do that stuff.
2: Okay. Heck yeah. Look, if anybody can make it happen.
3: As long as Kyle doesn't pack my parachute, okay?
4: Yeah. Oh, that's a good point there, Lee.
3: Oops.
2: Be like Wile E. Coyote. You're going to unpack that thing and silverware is going to come out of it.
3: That's it.
2: All right. You can find more of these local stories when you download the Clarksville Now and the Christian County Now apps.
5: From the Action Air Weather Center, here's your forecast.
4: Temperatures today will make it into the upper 90s and triple digits, feeling like 105 plus degrees. And there is a small chance for a few stray showers as we go into today, but more widespread rain chances tomorrow. I'm News 2 meteorologist Shelby Mack.
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0: Q108. It's the Q Morning Crew with Kyle and Tiffany. Rivalry week is upon us here. As we've been saying all week, it's Clarksville, it's Rossview. But let's not forget the Q Morning Crew's official, unofficial team of the year. None other than Montgomery Central Indians.
1: Yeah. Big night. Friday Night Lights tonight.
0: Yes. And they're taking on Harpeth. Am I saying that correctly? Harpeth?
1: Mm-hmm.
0: Okay. Maybe not a rivalry, but you know what? For Montgomery Central this year, everything's a rivalry.
1: That's right. They got mojo with them this year.
0: And here to help us talk about all the things happening Friday Night Lights, we have none other than ClarksvilleNow.com's all-star, superstar, high school reporter of the decade, of the year, of the week.
1: We're going to get you some more titles.
0: Yeah. Nick Arvin is here.
2: Yes. Hey. Thank you. It's always a pleasure to be back here Friday mornings with the Q Morning Crew. It's got to be something said. Since we've been doing this, Montgomery Central undefeated. So yes. I don't know if it's me. I don't know if it's you, but something's working.
0: Now, you know what it is?
2: What's
0: that? Montgomery Central.
2: I guess it is. They're playing great ball right now. It's always a pleasure to talk about the Indians here.
1: Yeah, we just got to keep everything the same. Because, you know, when a team is hot on a streak like that, you got to do everything the same.
0: Yes, please say more good things about Montgomery Central, please.
2: I mean, I got to be honest. I have them winning tonight.
0: Yeah!
2: I have them winning tonight.
1: Yes! Let's go.
0: Oh, game of the week?
2: No. No. Clarksville Rossview tonight, biggest game of the year out here in Montgomery County.
1: That's fair.
2: That's got to be game of the week.
1: Yeah.
0: Okay. You know what? You get a pass this week, but we're going to need you to make Montgomery Central game of the week one of these weeks.
2: I think we can make that work. Okay. I think that we can make that work. And honestly, Kyle, as long as you're there with me, I want the Q Morning Crew to grace the sidelines with me when Montgomery County or when Montgomery Central is the game of the week.
0: Yeah, 100% will be there.
2: Okay.
1: Yes.
0: All right, so Nick, you also played in the Warfield Shield game, didn't you?
2: I did. I was not very good. Let that be known. I wasn't out there putting up three sacks, but my freshman year, I was at the Warfield Shield game at Clarksville High, which is where it'll be again tonight.
1: And you played for Rossview, right?
2: That is correct. That is correct.
0: Did you get any victories in that time?
2: No. In fact, I was a part of a longer losing streak, which comes to eight games. Clarksville High won 8 times in a row, trying to make that 9 tonight.
0: All right. So they haven't won since 2017.
2: That is accurate.
0: Do they have, like, legitimately, in your journalistic integrity, do they have a shot?
2: I think they have a shot. Now listen. In my picks, I have Clarksville High winning. I think it's going to be tough to beat. But Clarksville hasn't looked great against the explosive plays. If Rossview can throw the ball down the field a little bit, they have their best chance they've had probably since 2017. Honestly.

0: this might be the year.
1: So you're saying there's a chance?
2: I think there's a chance. I wouldn't say it's probable. I would say it's possible, and they have a chance to win tonight.
0: There's always a chance.
1: Yeah. Are you hoping that Rossi gets the victory?
2: No. I get paid whoever wins, you know? I've got journalistic integrity, Kyle.
0: Yeah, but you did go to Rossview, though. I mean, you were a student there. It's
2: maybe in the back of my heart, just a little bit for old time's sakes. But, know, when I'm on the job, I don't really care who wins, Kyle.
1: Okay.
2: Love everyone the same out here.
1: Totally. I get it. Totally. Just like, we love Montgomery Central. And so they're playing Harpeth. Where is Harpeth?
2: I believe it's around the Ashland City area. Now, don't quote me on this because, haven't been to Harpeth, but I heard there's great things out there.
1: Tiffany, you brought up a good point.
0: Yeah, well, tonight you've got a huge game between Fort Campbell and Fort Knox, and they're going to be having flyovers because, they've got the resources there. So maybe the Pilots could just fly over the Montgomery Central game to just get that intimidation factor going. Like, hey, you do realize who you're playing here.
2: I feel like that would instill some fear in Harpeth. If Montgomery Central just called the dogs in, something out of a military movie.
0: Yes. Yeah.
1: Like, all of a sudden, like, please welcome to the field, the challengers, Montgomery Central.
0: Yes. Goosebumps.
2: That's one of those, like the pregame where you try to scare the opponent. That's scaring an opponent right there. You call in your own helicopters to the opponent's field.
0: Yeah.
2: Yeah, that's next level. That's something Montgomery Central would do, too. They got that juice flowing right now.
1: They got that. Yeah. That's the quote. They got that
0: juice flowing.
1: Love it. Nick Arvin, thank you so much. Hey, by the way, when you're at these games, I've noticed you tend to like text me updates of scores. Where the heck are you getting these scores at?
2: Yeah, Kyle, I'm glad that you asked. The Wyatt Johnson Toyota Clarksville Now scoreboard. We're back. We're ready for a big year. If you want to go out to Warfield Shield tonight but want to hear the score from Montgomery Central or see the score of Montgomery Central live, only place to go, ClarksvilleNow.com. Check out that Wyatt Johnson Toyota scoreboard for those live updates. It's a great night tonight. Perfect. It's going to be a great week three, Kyle.
1: You hit that plug like a pro right there.
2: Hey. I mean, I'm a salesman at heart. Something like that.
1: Nick Arvin, ladies and gentlemen. All right, good luck to everybody. And most of all, good luck, Montgomery Central. Let's go, Indians!

0: 11 hours ago. What the heck was going on over at Ulta? It's the Q Morning Crew with Kyle and Tiffany.
1: Somebody was asking this on Clarksville chat. Gonna have to go check it out.
0: Tiffany, that is your spot.
1: That's right.
0: You love you some Ulta.
1: Yes. I mean, that is, that. That's, you know, that's the sanctuary.
0: Good news. I think everything is okay. I think there was just a little bit of a commotion.
1: Okay.
0: Clarksville chat has not been going off with pictures. Like, it hasn't burnt down or closed up or been boarded up. You're okay.
1: Thank you.
0: You can still have your, if you want, you can still go down there and check on it.
1: Can I? Okay. I'll be right back.
0: Bring me back some moisturizer and some face cream, please.
2: On your way in, one wreck to talk about this morning. There has been a crash with injuries. Now, this is on Old Dover Road in Woodlawn in Montgomery County, just outside the city limits, and that wreck does involve injuries. I'm Lee Irwin.
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0: a small chance for a few stray showers as we go into today, but more widespread rain chances tomorrow. I'm News 2 meteorologist Shelby Mack.
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0: All right, tomorrow it's game day for the Govs. They're taking on Vanderbilt, heading down to West End. Kickoff is at 6. Pregame starts at 5 on the Governor's Sports Network on ESPN Clarksville. And joining us now, the voice of your Austin Peay Governors, Brian Reeves is here.
1: Good morning, good morning.
2: Good morning.
0: Brian, getting ready for a 6 p.m. kickoff, thank goodness, because... Yeah, I don't know if we wanted that to be 1 o'clock.
1: You know, this I always joke that if I had my way on Saturdays, we'd kick off at noon every Saturday and just get it done, out of the way. I think I'm happy for the 6 p.m. kick. I'm happy for the fans that don't have to sit in the 100 plus triple digit heat index stands, and hopefully it'll break a little. But it's going to be a fun night headed to Music City tomorrow. There's a lot, you know. I've already. Jokingly, you know, I always kind of write an intro to start the game and try to wax poetic and pretend that I'm, you know, Hunter Thompson or somebody like that when I'm talking. But my intro tomorrow night, there's a lot of folks that go to Nashville with a lot of dreams. Can the Governor's dreams come true on West End tomorrow night?
0: Oh, look at you. Mm. Were you sitting in front of a fireplace with a nice glass of bourbon?
2: Were you wearing the Hunter Thompson hat?
1: No. Send lawyers, guns, and money. Let's see what we get.
0: Smoking robe or something.
1: The smoking jacket. When Hugh Hefner left this world, the smoking jacket has kind of gone by the wayside.
2: Not for Kyle.
0: No,
2: he loves that. Yep, that's
1: a smoking jacket.
2: His favorite outfit.
1: A nice cravat. A glass of
0: Cavassier. Well, hold on. I don't have cravat money now, okay?
1: Like, a little glass of Cavassier.
0: Again, Cavassier. Now you're getting into a whole new tax bracket here that I'm not involved with, okay?
1: Yes, we're still the working class here.
0: I literally got the smoking jacket from Goodwill, okay? Like, let's not act like it was anything super expensive. But we are heading down to West End tomorrow, Nashville. Yeah, I am curious because I'm rolling with you. I do sideline now. We're leaving here at 2. As somebody who is new to game day responsibilities, what can I tell my wife to make it better since I'm going to be gone pretty much all day and she's going to be left at home with the kids all day?
1: Well, the first thing that I learned to do 16 plus years ago to make all this better is when payday comes, you just literally hand the check over.
0: Okay.
1: I mean, yeah.
2: Money talks.
1: That's option one. Okay. Option two is literally, okay, so, and everybody say, well, it's 6 o'clock. Why are you leaving at 2? It's just Nashville. So 2 o'clock to Nashville, you never know. You could have the Autobahn and be there in 30 minutes. You could take you 3 hours to get. You just never know. So we've got to get there first and foremost. Second is, you and I both know, and Tiffany knows as well, whenever you leave this studio and take equipment to go set up in public, you might as well be rolling the dice because you don't know what you're going to get. You may, I've had connection issues where I can't get out of a firewall to get on the phone. I've had where the phone doesn't work. I've had where lines don't work or plugs come, you know. So you got to get out there and troubleshoot first and foremost. Make sure you get connected. I would much rather get there, get connected, and you tell your wife this. It's a matter of, hey, I've never been to Nashville before. I've never been to First Bank Stadium. I need to find my bearings. I need to find my power source, my good lines of sight. I've got to kind of scout before the game starts. So there's your work. True, and this is not just

0: this is true working parts of what goes into getting ready, because I wish we could just walk in, plug in, and be ready to go. But, you know, you did the coaches show last night. I spent a couple of hours afterwards watching and listening to football, but getting my spot board ready. I'll get ready Saturday morning by going back through the notes. I'll get ready when we get there, going back through the rosters and pronunciations so I don't make any mamas and grandmamas mad by calling somebody the wrong name or mispronouncing a name. So there's a lot that goes into it. But, yes, the first and easiest way to salve this wound is just when payday comes, just hand it over.
1: Okay. Yeah. And leave out that part of getting down there early is checking out tailgates. Leave that part out.
0: Well, if you might have time to check the tailgates. I unfortunately have never been able to attend a pregame tailgate because of exactly what I said, just trying to get everything ready and going, because I don't want to pull a Harry Carey. Let's just put it that way.
2: Kyle will find the time.
1: Yeah.
2: To stroll the tailgate. So what are the chances tomorrow of the Govs?
0: Oh, very good.
2: Excellent.
0: Very good. This is a game for us. It's game number two. Game operation-wise, this is game number two for us. Mm-hmm. We've already had week one. We've already got the butterflies out. We've already gone through some operational things. This is week one for Vanderbilt. This is a very new and refreshed Vanderbilt team. They return an all-conference running back. They return an all-conference receiver. But they're replacing the biggest keyest piece of the offense. The biggest keyest. That's good English. No,
1: Works. Say that tomorrow in the air.
0: Yeah, I'll work on that. They're replacing an all-SEC quarterback. They're bringing the guy who played in five games last year in limited role. They've got the nation's number one quarterback recruit sitting on the sideline. So we know we'll see him before the first quarter's even over. But there's pieces they have to replace that they've never seen on the field together with, for a borrowed phrase, with live bullets flying at them.
2: Yeah, okay.
0: The Governors have gone through that last week. I think there's two things that has to happen. Number one, and when you get in these kind of games against the big boys, if you will, you've got to keep yourself fresh. And to me, the biggest part of that is the defensive side, which means we can't expect our defense to stay on the field for 8, 10, 12 play drives and then go right back out if the offense goes 3 and out and put them right back out. They've got to be fresh and ready to go, because when you get into second and third level guys compared at our level compared to second and third level guys at the SEC, Big 12, Big 10 level, there is a difference. So we've got to stay fresh defensively and be able to get them off the field. And then offensively, I think we've got to control the football. We've got to be able to run it. We've got to be able to convert on third downs and keep our offense on the field. But yes, everyone has a plan until they're punched in the mouth, thanks to the almighty Mike Tyson. But tomorrow we've got that puncher's chance heading to Nashville.
1: All right. And then after the game, what is the post-game plan? Is it go and maybe visit a spot or two, or is it hightail it back to Clarksville?
0: Now listen, now you. This
2: Kyle's
0: is
2: Kyle's trying to make this like a 2-day trip. All
0: this
2: of a
0: is
2: sudden.
0: A business trip now. Yeah. So far, you're tailgating and honky tonking.
2: Yeah,
1: man, it's college football. Okay, like where's the pageantry, the passion?
0: Listen,
2: the beer is what he really means. That's what he's talking about.
0: There may be some involved. I cannot deny that. But it's always funny, like. You know, and you've been a part of this with basketball now, taking some road trips. Everybody's like, oh, man, it's great. You travel to all these great spots. You get to go to the game. Like, I travel. I see the inside of a hotel room, right. The inside of a broadcast booth, and then I'm back on a plane or a bus or a car.
2: You're working.
0: The glory and everything that goes along with this, is it does not get to enjoy by us working class. So, but we'll try to find you a beverage. And there may not be any boots or any scooting, but we'll try to do our best.
1: I was meaning more like Hattie B's, Prince's, something like that. But, yeah, I mean, sure, yeah, if that's your idea.
0: Listen, and Kyle, if you want to go stand in that 100-degree heat and then go eat some Nashville hot, it's on you, buddy.
1: I just need a witness, basically, for the claim. Well, Brian, thank you so much for joining us. We appreciate it. Catch him. Pre-game starts 5 p.m. tomorrow. Kickoff is at 6 on the Governor's Sports Network on ESPN Clarksville. 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
5: On your way in, as we head into this Labor Day weekend for a Friday, we don't have any crashes to report. Also, nothing in the way of any backed up traffic this early, except for those school zones. Some traffic there, so drive carefully. I'm Lee Irwin.

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3: Temperatures today will make it into the upper 90s and triple digits, feeling like 105 plus degrees. And there is a small chance for a few stray showers as we go into today, but more widespread rain chances tomorrow. I'm News 2 meteorologist Shelby Mack.
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0: the things that I've got.
1: That relationship you are in, it's over. It's done. It's reaching a conclusion.
2: Yeah, you feel it. You know it.
1: Yeah. And maybe you need help letting that person down easily and breaking things off, but you don't know exactly how you should do it. Well, don't worry. Break up with them in a way that only a Clarksvillian would understand. The Q Morning Crew with Kyle and Tiffany now has your Clarksville breakup lines.
2: I'm breaking up with you the same way Clarksville drivers merge onto 24. Suddenly, aggressively, and without warning.
1: I thought there was still a spark between us. Turns out that was just Fort Campbell doing night training.
2: I think we should break up. And unlike Tiny Town Road, I'm not sitting in this mess any longer.
1: We're breaking up. You keep trying to fix us with Black Horse beer cheese, and it can fix a lot, but it can't fix this.
2: You're kind of like Wilma Rudolph at 5 o'clock, stressful, crowded, and I actively avoid you when possible.
1: I'm breaking up with you because trying to understand you is like getting directions in Clarksville. I'm done being lost.
2: I need space. Like actual Clarksville before everyone moved here space.
1: That's actually a lot of space.
2: Yeah.
1: I'm breaking up with you. A Clarksville sidewalk has a better chance of connecting than we do.
2: We had something special. But then you started acting like the left lane on 24. Occupied, but not actually going anywhere.
1: I'm breaking up with you because our relationship is like driving from Sango to Tiny Town at 5 o'clock. Technically possible, but neither of us should keep doing this.
2: No.

0: Rivalry week is on here in Clarksville. It's the Q Morning Crew with Kyle and Tiffany, Rossview and Clarksville High taking each other on Friday. That's tomorrow. Warfield Shield on the line. We've been talking a lot about how Rossview hadn't won since 2017.
1: Could be their year.
0: It could. We've been playing a few games inspired by the rivalry. And I just kind of felt like Rossview has been getting the short end of the stick here. Because, again, they haven't won since 2017.
1: Yes.
0: So let's change things around here, Tiffany. This is a game all about Rossview High and the things that they have accomplished.
1: Okay. Fantastic, yes.
0: So just tell me if these are true or false.
1: Okay.
0: Rossview Girls Golf has won 2 team state championships.
1: That is true.
0: No, I'm sorry. They've won 3. 2003, 2008, and 2014, they've won.
1: Fantastic.
0: In 2018, Rossview won state team championships in both baseball and boys'

0: in 2022 and defeated Clarksville High in the championship match.
1: Ooh, okay, true.
0: Yeah, that is also true. Excellent, excellent. Rossview Baseball won its 2018 state championship during the program's second trip to the state tournament.
1: Yes, true.
0: No, I'm sorry. No? That one is incorrect. It was Rossview's first state tournament appearance. Its second came in 2025. So still have done it. Just got a little wrong there. During its first boys basketball state tournament appearance in 2024, Rossview won its opening game and reached the Final Four.
1: I think you know what my answer is, Kyle.
0: Yeah, that is absolutely true. It did happen. It was Rossview won its quarterfinal 64-43 and advanced to the semifinals, which was awesome. So, last one that we have here. At the 2026 Skills USA state competition, Rossview's highest finish was second place.
1: False.
0: You were right.
1: Yes.
0: Yeah. Malachi Knight won first place in technical computer applications.
1: That's right.
0: See?
1: Woo!
0: Rossview, you got a lot going on for you, okay?
1: You hold your head high, Rossview.
0: Yeah. And you know what? 2026 could absolutely be your year in football, too.
2: Wake up to something good. 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

0: time to take a look at your local headlines brought to you by Austin Peay State University with Lee Irwin.
1: A Clarksville police canine officer involved in the arrest of Darius Chapel has been terminated from the force. Officer Stephen Deering had been on administrative leave since the incident in June, which involved the use of a canine in the arrest of Chapel. The Clarksville City Council has approved an ordinance requiring new distance limits for smoke shops in the city. It was the first reading on the measure that would set distance limits for the shops from schools, parks, and churches. The Hopkinsville Water Environmental Authority is proposing to increase their rates over a multi-year period. It has passed the first vote by the Hopkinsville City Council. The planned rate hike would support operations and fund infrastructure projects. And the Army Bowl between rivals Fort Campbell and Fort Knox is celebrating its 50th anniversary. The high school game between the Falcons and the Eagles is one of the area's great football traditions. The game is tonight at 7 o'clock at Friar Stadium at Fort Campbell.
0: Lee, I have not gotten any calls yet on whether or not we can have you skydive out of the helicopter yet.
1: You just want to push me out. I know what you want to do.
0: Key to the city sounds pretty nice. Like, does a person who takes you out like get the
1: key? You can't have my key. No, that's my key.
0: Well,
1: get your own key.
0: Well, that's what I'm saying. Is this like a Highlander situation where it's like, if I take you out, I then get it because I took you out?
2: Because I think you now have plenty of witnesses.
1: Yes.
0: That's true. Probably end up in jail.
1: Help me out, people. Come on.
0: He did it on his own volition, ladies and gentlemen. Don't mind the screaming that was going on. It's okay. It's fine. We would never do that to Lee Irwin. You're a national treasure, sir.
1: Oh, well, thank you so much.
2: Yeah, what's this wee stuff, Kyle? What are you bringing me into this for?
0: We're a team, okay?
1: Of course we are.
0: If I'm in it, you're in it, too. We're 10 toes standing on business, all right? All right, you can find more of these local stories when you download the Clarksville Now and the Christian County Now apps.
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4: Temperatures today will make it into the upper 90s and triple digits, feeling like 105 plus degrees. And there is a small chance for a few stray showers as we go into today, but more widespread rain chances tomorrow. I'm News 2 meteorologist Shelby Mack.
5: Kyle and Tiffany can't fix the Clarksville traffic, but they can make it more fun.
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0: most inspirational person you know on social media is back at it already. Early this morning, making sure you get your positivity, whether you wanted it or not.
1: We need it.
0: Do you need it?
1: Yes.
0: Well, good, because the most inspirational person you know has already posted and is ready to go.
1: Let's hear it.
0: Let's get your positivity here. You're stronger than your struggles, more than your mistakes, and fiercer than your fears. Keep moving forward, my friend. The road ahead is leading you somewhere better. Heart emoji, AI-generated image of a person walking up a mountain during a sunset.
1: Wow, okay. Wait, I need to put that on the throw pillow.
0: Even the AI-generated image?
1: Oh, it's going to be lasered on the back.
0: Yeah, yeah, there you go. Etsy, here we come.
2: 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Right now, everything is looking good. 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
4: Temperatures today will make it into the upper 90s and triple digits, feeling like 105 plus degrees, and there is a small chance for a few stray showers as we go into today, but more widespread rain chances tomorrow. I'm News 2 meteorologist Shelby Mack.
5: 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We want to be very clear about that.
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0: have a way that you love your hash browns at Waffle House? Everyone does. It's the Q Morning Crew with Kyle and Tiffany. It's such a personal order.
1: Mm-hmm.
0: It's just the way that you want it. And as somebody who goes to Waffle House a lot, I've noticed there are certain traits that correlate with whatever you order.
1: Oh, really?
0: Absolutely there is. I mean, think about it. It's such a personal order. It says everything about who you are.
1: Okay, so say I'm walking into Waffle House and I sit down and I'm like, yeah, give me the jalapenos and hash browns. What does that mean?
0: Oh, the peppered?
1: Okay, sure. Yeah.
0: Yeah. That means Fort Campbell could produce a boom powerful enough to shake your syrup. You wouldn't even pause for the conversation. You just keep right on in.
1: Okay.
0: You live life dangerously, man. Yeah.
1: Okay. Let's just throw onions on the hash browns. What would that say?
0: Oh, you want that to be smothered? Gotcha. You probably go to the Clarksville downtown market just to look, but end up leaving with sourdough, goat soap, a house plant, and no actual groceries.
1: Okay, I feel attacked. How about, let's go with some chili on the hash browns today.
0: Oh, you want to top that?
1: Yeah.
0: Yeah, you've definitely yelled, let's go pee somewhere and had absolutely nothing to do with Austin Peay.
1: Okay, let's go with tomatoes.
0: Oh, we're going diced, are we?
1: Yeah.
0: Oh, look at you. You think this is a healthy breakfast.
1: Yeah.
0: You use the same...
1: I'm trying.
0: You use that same logic of like, you know what? I'm going to go to Liberty Park and walk around and then go immediately to Golly G's for a treat.
1: Okay, that's frightening how on point you are.

0: heat is getting so unbearable, they are closing schools down for the day.
1: Which schools?
0: Oh, not here in Clarksville. Okay. No. They're still going. It's the Q Morning Crew with Kyle and Tiffany. This is from WISN, which is the leading news for Milwaukee and South Wisconsin or something like that. They are closing schools because of these temperatures that are going on right now, and it's getting really bad.
1: So how hot is it in Milwaukee?
0: I'm glad you asked. Here is from their report. They'll tell you.
2: MPS closing schools because of the heat and humidity on Wednesday. This is what it's going to feel like. The heat index, again, the combination of the temperature and the dew point. It's going to feel like temperatures are in the upper 80s to upper 90s across southeast Wisconsin. So a very hot day for us.
0: Meanwhile, it's going to be 107 today and your kids are going to go to school.
1: Well, you know, they're not quite used to the heat in Milwaukee. It's like, wait a minute, it's going to reach 90? No!
0: Like, construction workers have to hear that and be like, hey, boss, did you hear up in Milwaukee and Wisconsin, they're canceling schools for upper 80s?
1: You wonder if they just don't have central AC in their school buildings.
0: You know what? Maybe, but still.
1: Yeah.
0: At a certain point, your AC really isn't doing anything. So, I don't know. CMCSS, what are we doing? Maybe we can call the boss. Hey, it's upper 80s outside.
1: Everybody maybe get the day off.
0: What a great, you know what? Mayor Pitts, Mayor Golden.
1: You know, it's just too hot. Let's just cancel Friday.
0: Yeah. Tiffany, the greatest idea you've ever had on the show.
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4: 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I'm Lee Irwin.
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2: Temperatures today will make it into the upper 90s and triple digits, feeling like 105 plus degrees, and there is a small chance for a few stray showers as we go into today, but more widespread rain chances tomorrow. I'm News 2 meteorologist Shelby Mack.
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0: That relationship you are in, it's over. It's done. It's reaching a conclusion.
1: Yeah, you feel it. You know it.
0: Yeah. And maybe you need help letting that person down easily and breaking things off. But you don't know exactly how you should do it. Well, don't worry. Break up with them in a way that only a Clarksvillian would understand. The Q Morning Crew with Kyle and Tiffany now has your Clarksville breakup lines.
1: I'm breaking up with you the same way Clarksville drivers merge onto 24. Suddenly, aggressively, and without warning.
0: I thought there was still a spark between us. Turns out that was just Fort Campbell doing night training.
1: I think we should break up. And unlike Tiny Town Road, I'm not sitting in this mess any longer.
0: We're breaking up. You keep trying to fix us with Black Horse beer cheese, and it can fix a lot, but it can't fix this.
1: You're kind of like Wilma Rudolph at 5 o'clock, stressful, crowded, and I actively avoid you when possible.
0: I'm breaking up with you because trying to understand you is like getting directions in Clarksville. I'm done being lost.
1: I need space. Like, actual Clarksville before everyone moved here space.
0: That's actually a lot of space.
1: Yeah.
0: I'm breaking up with you. A Clarksville sidewalk has a better chance of connecting than we do.
1: We had something special. But then you started acting like the left lane on 24. Occupied, but not actually going anywhere.
0: I'm breaking up with you because our relationship is like driving from Sango to Tiny Town at 5 o'clock. Technically possible, but neither of us should keep doing this.
1: No.

0: Q108. It's the Q Morning Crew with Kyle and Tiffany. Rivalry week is upon us here. As we've been saying all week, it's Clarksville, it's Rossview. But let's not forget the Q Morning Crew's official, unofficial team of the year. None other than Montgomery Central Indians.
1: Yeah. Big night. Friday Night Lights tonight.
0: Yes, and they're taking on Harpeth. Am I saying that correctly? Harpeth?
1: Mm-hmm.
0: Okay. Maybe not a rivalry, but you know what? For Montgomery Central this year, everything's a rivalry.
1: That's right. They got mojo with them this year.
0: And here to help us talk about all the things happening Friday Night Lights, we have none other than ClarksvilleNow.com's all-star, superstar, high school reporter of the decade, of the year, of the week.
1: We're going to get you some more titles.
0: Yeah. Nick Arvin is here.
2: Hey. Thank you. It's always a pleasure to be back here Friday mornings with the Q Morning Crew. It's got to be something said. Since we've been doing this, Montgomery Central undefeated. So
1: yes.
2: I don't know if it's me. I don't know if it's you, but something's working.
0: Now, you know what it is?
2: What's
0: that? Montgomery Central.
2: I guess it is. They're playing great ball right now. It's always a pleasure to talk about the Indians here.
1: Yeah, we just got to keep everything the same. Because, you know, when a team is hot on a streak like that, you got to do everything the same.
0: Yes, please say more good things about Montgomery Central, please.
2: I mean, I got to be honest. I have them winning tonight.
0: Yeah!
2: I have them winning tonight.
1: Yes! Let's go.
0: Oh, game of the week?
2: No. No. Clarksville Rossview tonight, biggest game of the year out here in Montgomery County.
1: That's fair.
2: That's got to be game of the week.
1: Yeah.
0: Okay. You know what? You get a pass this week, but we're going to need you to make Montgomery Central game of the week one of these weeks.
2: I think we can make that work.
0: Okay.
2: I think that we can make that work. And honestly, Kyle, as long as you're there with me, I want the

0: Morning Crew to grace the sidelines with me when Montgomery County or when Montgomery Central is the game of the week.
1: Yeah, 100% yeah. We'll be there.
0: Okay,
2: I'll do that. Yes.
1: All right. So Nick, you also played in the Warfield Shield game, didn't you?
0: I did. I was not very good. Let that be known. I wasn't out there putting up three sacks, but my freshman year, I was at the Warfield Shield game at Clarksville High, which is where it'll be again tonight.
2: And you played for Rossview, right?
0: That is correct. Mm. That is correct.
1: Did you get any victories in that time?
0: No. In fact, I was a part of a longer losing streak, which comes to eight games. Clarksville High won 8 times in a row, mm-hmm. trying to make that 9 tonight.
1: All right. So they haven't won since 2017.
0: That is accurate.
1: Do they have, like, legitimately, in your journalistic integrity, do they have a shot?
0: I think they have a shot. Now listen. In my picks, I have Clarksville High winning. I think it's going to be tough to beat, but Clarksville hasn't looked great against the explosive plays. If Rossu can throw the ball down the field a little bit, they have their best chance they've had probably since 2017. Honestly.
2: Oh, this might be the year.
1: So you're saying there's a chance?
0: I think there's a chance. I wouldn't say it's probable. Mm-hmm. I would say it's possible, and they have a chance to win tonight.
2: There's always a chance.
1: Yeah. Are you hoping that Rossview gets the victory?
0: No. I get paid whoever wins. You know, I've got journalistic integrity, Kyle.
2: Yeah, but you did go to Rossview, though. I mean, you were a student there.
0: Maybe in the back of my heart, just a little bit for old time's
1: okay.
0: sakes, but
1: okay. yeah.
0: you know, when I'm on the job, I don't really care who wins, Kyle.
1: Okay.
0: I love everyone the same out here.
1: Totally. I get it. Totally. Just like, you know, we love Montgomery Central, and so they're playing Harpeth. Where is Harpeth?
0: I believe it's around the Ashland City area. Now, don't quote me on this because, you know, haven't been to Harpeth, but I heard there's great things out there.
1: Tiffany, you brought up a good point.
2: Yeah, well, tonight you've got a huge game between Fort Campbell and Fort Knox, and they're going to be having flyovers because, uh-huh. you know, I mean, they've got the resources there. So maybe the pilots could just fly over the Montgomery Central game to just mm-hmm. get that intimidation factor going. Like, hey, you do realize who you're playing here.
0: I feel like that would instill some fear in Harpeth, you know?
2: Yeah.
0: Montgomery Central just called the dogs in, something out of a military movie.
2: Yes. Yeah.
1: Like, all of a sudden, like, please welcome to the field, the challengers, Montgomery Central.
2: Yes. Goosebumps.
0: That's one of those, you know, like the pregame where you try to scare the opponent. That's scaring an opponent right there. You call in your own helicopters to the opponent's field.
2: Yeah.
0: Yeah, that's next level. That's something Montgomery Central would do, too. They got that juice flowing right now.
1: They got that.
2: Yeah.
1: That's the quote. They got that
2: juice flowing.
1: Love it. Nick Arvin, thank you so much. Hey, by the way, when you're at these games, I've noticed you tend to, like, text me updates of scores. Where the heck are you getting these scores at?
0: Yeah, Kyle, I'm glad that you asked. The Wyatt Johnson Toyota Clarksville Now scoreboard. We're back. We're ready for a big year. You know, if you want to go out to Warfield Shield tonight but want to hear the score from Montgomery Central or see the score of Montgomery Central live, only place to go, Clarksville.

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2: What's wrong, Ryan?
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6: A Clarksville Police K-9 officer involved in the arrest of Darius Chappell has been terminated from the force. Officer Stephen Deering had been on administrative leave since the incident in June, which involved the use of a K-9 in the arrest of Chappell. The Clarksville City Council has approved an ordinance requiring new distance limits for smoke shops in the city. It was the first reading on the measure that would set distance limits for the shops from schools, parks, and churches. The Hopkinsville Water Environmental Authority is proposing to increase their rates over a multi-year period. It has passed the first vote by the Hopkinsville City Council. The planned rate hike would support operations and fund infrastructure projects. And the Army Bowl between rivals Fort Campbell and Fort Knox is celebrating its 50th anniversary. The high school game between the Falcons and the Eagles is one of the area's great football traditions. The game is tonight at 7 o'clock at Friar Stadium at Fort Campbell.
5: Still no word yet on if they want Lee Irwin to skydive out of a helicopter tonight.
7: He's willing.
6: I am. I'm ready. You know,
5: here's the only problem.
6: I've been in a Black Hawk before. I didn't jump out, but I've been riding in one before.
5: Here's the only problem, though. We can't afford to risk Lee Irwin. Do you really?
7: No, it was your idea.
5: Kyle. I know. And I've been thinking about it.
6: Give me a backup parachute. Okay. Two of them. Nothing can go wrong.
5: Lee, we're just going to put like 5 of them on you.
6: Okay.
5: Just in case.
6: Yeah. Boy, I'll drop like a rock, won't I?
5: Well, funny enough, rocks is going to be in one of them.
6: Okay. Yeah.
5: 4 of them are parachutes. One of them is rocks.
7: Maybe you can just be in the chopper and then just wave.
6: You know,
7: during a flyby.
6: I tell you what I think. I think, you know, you guys always do videos.
7: Yeah.
6: You two could jump with me and do a video of the whole thing. Yeah, good idea.
7: Thank you, Kyle, for coming up with that. Yeah.
5: You can find more of these local stories when you download the Clarksville Now and the Christian County Now apps. No.
8: From the Action Air Weather Center, here's your forecast.
9: Temperatures today will make it into the upper 90s and triple digits, feeling like 105 plus degrees. And there is a small chance for a few stray showers as we go into today, but more widespread rain chances tomorrow. I'm News 2 meteorologist Shelby Mack.
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0: about it and think it's almost like a little, it's almost like a Disneyland thing.
1: Right. And it's free. You don't have to spend any money to experience it. And it really does make you feel like you're a kid again when all these butterflies are landing on you. It's a really cool event.
0: Yeah, you should definitely go and check it out. Well, another thing that is in the good news, I want to give some congratulations to two winners from the APSU College of Business. They recently presented their 2026 A.J. Taylor Awards for Excellence in Teaching and Research, recognizing two faculty members for outstanding classroom innovation and scholarly work. I hope I said that right, because I am not a scholar, so sometimes words flow from mouth not so good. That is going, congratulations to Dr. Al Taloubi and then Dr. Matthew Farrell. Dr. Taloubi is an assistant professor of management information systems, where he incorporates emerging technologies such as AI and virtual reality into his courses to help students strengthen their skills and

Dr. Farrell is also an assistant professor of management whose research examines strategic decision-making, governance, and organizational adaptation. In fact, his recent work has appeared in top-tier outlets, including the Journal of Management. So fantastic job to them, and congratulations, and thank you for all you're doing to push boundaries over at Austin Peay. You can find more of these local stories when you download the Clarksville Now and the Christian County Now apps. And that is your local good news.

0: On your way in, a last check of our Friday morning traffic as we head into a long Labor Day weekend. No accidents happening right now, and just a little bit of backed up traffic in some intersections. Have yourself a great Labor Day weekend. I'm Lee Irwin.
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1: 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It's bad news.
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1: 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I don't need the pollen count or the darn tootin' moon phase.
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0: is a small chance for a few stray showers as we go into today, but more widespread rain chances tomorrow. I'm News 2 meteorologist Shelby Mack.
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0: It's the Q Morning Crew with Kyle and Tiffany. That is going to do it for us. Thank you so much for hanging out. We always appreciate you.
1: Couple of fun things happening tonight. You got Downtown at Sundown, and you also have a Dolly Parton tribute show happening at Joker's tonight.
0: Yeah, take advantage of all of those. Have a great 3-day weekend. Take care of yourself. Take care of each other. We'll talk to you Tuesday. Bye. I could-

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Lady Gaga on Q108. It's Leah Rance. Good morning. Happy Friday. It's always a very exciting Friday going into a three-day weekend. It's going to be a really good day. Here's Bruno Mars, Risk It All.

Q108, it's Leah Rance. Good morning. Something to look forward to after your three-day weekend. 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

Q108, it's Leah Rantz. Are you traveling this weekend? AAA says domestic airfare is up 2% to an average of $750, and that hotel prices have jumped 9%, and obviously gas is more expensive. I just want to know, does AAA ever say, hey, you know what? Traveling will be less expensive this time around. And hey, there will be less cars on the road. I always feel like every time AAA talks, it's like, and it's going to be the worst traffic ever. I feel like just go about it like normal. Don't go during the afternoon. Try to hit the road early, and you'll be fine, hopefully. I don't know. I'm not AAA.

0: is how Clarksville wakes up.
1: So I guess my questions are, how do I get him to eat more food? Also, how do I wean him to sleep in his own bed? Thanks in advance for the helpful tips. So, Kyle, as a father.
2: Yeah, I have no idea. 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

Q108, it's Leah Rance. Olivia Rodrigo's song The Cure is going to be on the new Practical Magic soundtrack for the sequel. Here's Olivia Rodrigo, Drop Dead.

Q108, it's Leah Rance. Can you believe Judge Judy has been on the air for 30 years? To celebrate, CBS is doing a special called Judge Judy Unfiltered, Unforgettable on September 22nd. Now, the original series ended after 25 seasons in 2021, but it still gets like 10 million viewers per episode. I know that it was part of my childhood every day growing up. After school,

I would watch, well, mom would be finishing watching Guiding Light, which is no longer a thing, and then it would go into Judge Judy, and then Oprah, and then Dr. Phil. And by that point, she was checked out. But I still liked it, even though it was messy.

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Destiny's Child Survivor on Q108. That's Hot Lunch, brought to you by Marian Jewel with Keller Williams Realty. Whether you're moving in or moving on, call Marian. Here's Lifehouse, You and Me. 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

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It's Leah Rance. Ah, some of my favorite lyrics in that song. I love the part especially that's like the breakdown. Can you imagine your love, pride, deep fried chicken? Your best friend always sticking up for you. Ugh. Even when I know you're wrong. Okay, I'm done. All right. It's That's Hot Lunch, brought to you by Mari and Jewel with Keller Williams Realty. Up next, another banger. Here's Pink. Get the party started.

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Notorious B.I.G. by Marian Jewell with Keller Williams Realty. If you call Marian, you get Marian. Up next, here's Brandy and Monica. 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

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Let Mari and Jewel of Keller Williams Realty put her experience of over 30 years to work for you. Here's Brittany.

0: Q108, That's Hot Lunch, brought to you by Mari and Jewel with Keller Williams Realty. 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

You want to wait? It's Leah Rance. Even though Labor Day weekend is like the unofficial last hurrah of summer, it's definitely going to feel like summer throughout this weekend. It's going to remain in the 90s, 98 on Saturday, 94 on Sunday, and 92 on Monday. Mostly sunny throughout. Here's Olivia Dean, So Easy to Fall in Love.

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21 Pilots, Stressed Out on Q108. It's Leah Rance. Labor Day weekend here in Christian County. It's got a lot of different things for you to get into. Yoga in the park tomorrow for free at Rotary Park at 10 a.m. There's going to be the Butterfly Festival. It's the 18th annual one at War Memorial Walking Trail. Also tomorrow, 11 a.m. to 4 p.m. And at 4 o'clock, they're going to release about 3,000 live butterflies, which is going to be really cool. Also going on tomorrow in downtown Hopkinsville throughout, there's going to be Dolly Day, where Hopkinsville Brewing Company and the Book and Bottle Shop are going to donate 9.5% of their total sales to support the Hopkinsville Christian County Public Library's Imagination Library Program in memory of Dolly. There's also going to be the Hops and Harvest Lantern Festival in Crofton from 3 to 8 p.m. Also on Saturday. You got a lot of options at Burdock Farms Weddings and Events. 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

Lady Gaga, Just Dance on Q108. It's Leah Rance. I hope you have a wonderful Labor Day weekend. How could you not, right, if it's a three-day weekend? What are you getting into? I'm going to be doing a barbecue on Saturday. Not me personally. I get to benefit. I love going to a barbecue, not hosting one, you know? And then I

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They're expecting record travel this year, even though gas prices are high. Well, the price of everything is high. So have a wonderful trip if you're heading out of town for Labor Day. If you're not, it's going to be hot in Clarksville, but what do you expect first week in September? 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

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If you've not been to the downtown commons yet, it is a pretty cool space to have downtown. 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

0: 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It's bad news.
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They're saying record travel expected this Labor Day weekend, so it's going to be busy on the roads. We'll take a look at Q Time Saver traffic after Chapel Roan on Q108.

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Hey, it's Ryan. As you're making your final plans for whatever you have planned for Labor Day weekend, get them done. We got the music covered. Hope you have a great 3-day weekend. Bruno Mars on Q108.

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1: Me not working hard. 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

Best life, best music, Q108. It's Ryan. You know the old rule, you can't wear white after Labor Day. Where did that come from? Interestingly enough, that came from the Gilded Age, and it was old money people who were trying to embarrass people that just became rich. So old money trying to embarrass new money, so they made up all these rules they didn't tell as an opportunity to embarrass someone who just got wealthy. You can wear white after Labor Day. It's not the Gilded Age anymore, but that show is good on HBO.

It's going to be a hot weekend. The heat advisory in effect until tomorrow evening. So, yeah, hot today, hot tomorrow, and hot next week as well. I was looking ahead at the calendar going, when are we going to get a break? Yeah, at least for the next 10 days. It's Hozier, Q108.

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5: 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I like summertime, or as I like to call it, white people hang their feet out of the window of their car weather, which is amazing. 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I get it. It looks amazing. I tried to do it once.

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1: 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This is a bad decision for a great cause. There is this alcoholic beverage called Jepson's Malort, and it is a wormwood-based schnapps that has been brewed in Chicago for years. Sorry, distilled in Chicago. It is awful tasting. Everybody knows it's awful tasting, but apparently it's a Chicago thing. And they recently set a world record of nearly 2,000 people doing a shot of Malort all together. It's so funny. I love bourbon. It's one of those things that we're known for here. My wife makes the same face when she tries bourbon that I make when I tried Malort once. But anyways, for a great cause. They raise money for charity doing that. So yeah, an awful, awful thing. Why do we do that sometimes? Why do we embrace something that tastes absolutely awful? It's because it's our thing. Have a wonderful Labor Day weekend. XYZ with Eric Zachary is coming up next.

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0: 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It's Friday on XYZ with Derek Zachary, but it's not just any Friday. It is Labor Day weekend Friday.
1: Yeah.
0: So for those that are not getting sucked into a bachelor party for Labor Day weekend.
1: He's so mad about it.
0: It's not that I don't want to celebrate our friend. It's that he picked the one weekend.
1: Right.
2: It sounds like you don't want to celebrate your friend.
0: I do. Ooh. Just not on Labor Day weekend.
1: Right.
0: This is my weekend to be labor free.
1: Here's the thing. Mm-hmm. If we get the holidays off.
2: Okay.
1: Let us have that. You should be setting parties so that other people can take time off.
0: This is like people who put their weddings on New Year's Eve.
1: Exactly. Like you already have New Year's Eve
2: off. That would drive
1: me
2: crazy.
1: See what I'm saying? That's what we're talking about.
0: Anyway, we hope that you have an amazing Labor Day weekend, but we got a great show for you. To kick it off first, I'll tell you about it next. My browser just closed. It's XYZ with Derek Zachary.

0: 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Lucas Museum of Narrative Art is coming for all the nerds.
1: What is this?
0: I assume it's Star Wars themed, right?
1: Yeah, is it Star Wars? Is it like George Lucas?
2: So it's all Star Wars stuff, which is very exciting for all of the nerds out there.
1: All right.
2: So he's apparently been working on this museum for 17 years.
1: I mean, how long ago did he sell Star Wars?
0: Doesn't he already have another museum? I thought he has like a Lucas Center or something.
1: I think he does.
2: I don't know. This one's in LA.
0: Okay.
2: It has 300,000 square foot spaceship-like museum.
1: Okay.
2: It is 30 galleries. So this is all of his, like, it's like props from the film. I'm not entirely sure if they're props or if they're like recreations of props. I'm sure he can get access
0: to the original.
1: Yeah. Right, yeah.
0: He knows a guy.
2: But yeah, so it's opening on Wednesday.
0: Okay.
2: Very exciting stuff.
0: This isn't just Star Wars though. It's anything that he's produced or directed as George Lucas, right?
2: I believe the biggest thing he's done is Star Wars.
1: Like, there isn't much else.
2: There's so much Star Wars in this museum.
1: Yeah, yeah.
2: And also, it does look like a spaceship.
1: I think,
2: I'll be honest.
1: I can only imagine Elon Musk is upset, shaking his fist at the sky over this. But also, Audrey, I don't know why you hate on Star Wars nerds so much. I feel like, you know, you're... Star Wars comes up.
2: I don't hate on Star Wars nerds.
1: You told me you look down on us.
2: No, I like Star Wars nerds. I said this because Star Wars, there's a lot of backstory. Not going to get political, but there's a lot of backstory on the Star Wars.
0: I don't think that's politics, first.
2: No. Okay, well, never mind.
1: Not going to get political?
0: What are you, a Sith? I don't want to comment on the Space Wars
2: of 2158. I do respect the Star Wars nerds. Okay. I just don't really like space, and I don't really care about space.
0: Okay. I didn't know that you also don't like space. This is cool. Audrey and I agree on something.
2: Space is so scary
1: to me. I don't like when y'all joined up. It's just like a void.
2: It's a void, and then I think about how we're all going to die one day.
0: You don't like when Audrey and I come together for the Force.
1: Yeah. Eric, you don't know anything about Star Wars either. Yeah, so that was weird.
0: The first time I ever saw Star Wars was in high school because our English teacher's a nerd and he wanted us to watch it to understand the rhetoric of it.
1: The slander.
2: Well, the slander. All right, the museum, it's open to the public on September 22nd. If you'd like to go, I suggest you do. I hope you have fun.
0: All right, there you go. Your XYZ ENT Entertainment Report, the Lucas Museum of Narrative Art is almost open. 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

0: 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TikTok is upgrading its comment section because apparently replying with reels or GIFs isn't enough.
1: Yeah.
0: Now you can do voice messages, polls, and photos.
1: They just announced...
2: Oh, this is bad.
1: Yeah. They're about to turn into Facebook. It's going to be the slums of the internet really quick.
0: Polls makes it so easy to bully someone. Like, is this person an idiot? Question mark.
1: Well, yeah, right. But I mean, voice messages. Mm-hmm. Like,

0: being able to record a voice message to react to something is going to be a hot mess. You got a lot going on. They said all of these things are going to slowly come out globally. We'll have them by next month completely.
1: It's going to be like Hinge.
0: It is going to be unhinged.
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0: 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Mom's hot take on XYZ with Eric Zachary. My mom joining the show as she does three times a week.
1: I peek in.
0: I love that I knew she was going to talk because I heard the lip smack. My mom joining to provide her perspective on what's trending in pop culture today. Mom, you wanted to talk about...
1: You know, there's been another one of those roller coaster incidences, and I love roller coasters, but man, I'm getting afraid to ride them. People are getting hurt left and right.
0: Yeah.
2: Okay.
0: Okay. Yeah, so your hot take is roller coasters?
1: I think they should perform more of a checklist. I don't know how you would even do this, but people are literally, their heads are shaking to the point where they're getting brain contusions from the ride of the roller coaster. So how do you determine if someone's safe to ride a roller coaster?
0: You want them to do like an agility course beforehand?
3: Or? You got
0: to
3: do a sobriety test.
0: Okay. Yeah, literally. Yeah. It's like when you enlist in the military, like weight, height.
3: Right.
0: Like,
3: yeah. It's not just you must be this tall.
0: Do you have
3: anymore.
0: Your records? All right.
3: Got you.
0: We'll talk about the roller coaster checklist and what my mom thinks people should have to do before they get on a roller coaster next on XYZ.

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1: Mom's hot take on XYZ with their exec. It's all brought to you by T-Mobile. My mom joining the show to provide her perspective on what's trending in pop culture. You think that people should need a checklist to ride a roller coaster?
2: I do. I firmly believe that there should be some other way of checking yourself and others before you get on this very dangerous contraption. And trust me, I am a roller coaster. I love them. But now that I'm older, I don't.
1: Okay. So you, first of all, you want to be ageist and said, once you hit 55, no more fast rides for you.
3: Well, it's like shoveling. Like, she has a point.
1: I get where she's coming from, but like, you still have 90-year-olds that will skydive, right? So like, if you're fit and able, then yeah, I think we shouldn't put an age on it. But if you, okay, you're getting to the point where you're saying like, people need to prove their health essentially to ride this kind of a ride.
2: Yes, and I'm not quite sure how I would put together this checklist, but it's more than, are you this height?
1: Right.
2: You know, there's got to be a little bit more to it than...
1: Like what?
2: Than that.
1: Throw
2: like,
1: something at us.
2: Like, even if it's a computer scan, touch scan.
4: So like a thing. TSA check?
2: Yes. Oh my gosh, yes. Now we're onto something. A TSA screen check. Yes.
1: We can't even get healthcare in
4: right,
1: this country.
4: Exactly. You want a biometric screening.
1: You want Six Flags to provide health data to people?
4: Exactly.
2: It's not a bad idea.
4: Okay.
1: She's trying to get the privately funded healthcare.
4: Yeah, no, exactly. No, I think if this is our workaround for healthcare, that would be phenomenal. But I agree, like... I don't know, how often are we checking these roller coasters, especially like places that have been around for decades?
3: Yeah.
4: You know, you hear stories about more and more roller coasters falling apart. I'm not a big, like, I'm very anti-roller coaster.
3: I do not like roller coasters.
4: I don't need
3: them. Do not put me on a roller coaster.
1: I like roller coasters. I find the thrill in them. But to your point, Jordan, like, not only are a lot of them very old.
4: Yeah.
1: But even, like, I think the one that's been in the news, the Six Flags one's a pretty new coaster.
3: Yeah.
1: But you have 18-year-olds with a summer gig making sure people are, you know,
4: right.
3: I think
1: buckled
3: it's
1: in.
3: Like, a roller coaster issue more than anything else.
2: I think it's a safety issue. You know, Eric, growing up, your babysitter's father, that was his job to inspect like local amusement park rides.
1: Eric, yeah. I remember fondly going to the fair sites with him. I think she's talking about Jennifer.
4: Jennifer.
1: Yeah. But no, her dad was like, he would go to like when carnivals set up to make sure that like they were intact and you know, it's like a safety
3: inspector.
1: He would do everything, but yeah.
3: Those are crazy.
1: But he would never let his daughter ride anything like that because he's like, there's just so many. It's being held together by a hairpin.
3: Yeah.
4: So the guy who inspects them is like, no, people should.
1: Right, literally.
2: He wouldn't let his own daughter ride.
4: Oh my God. Okay. So yeah, I mean, like, to your point, Eric, when you were like, people go skydiving at 90, I'd argue skydiving is safer than most of these roller coasters.
2: I absolutely agree with you, Jordan.
1: Okay.
4: Yeah.
1: All right.
2: And that doesn't happen often.
1: Jordan and mom's hot take together.
4: This rarely happens.
1: Is don't ride roller coasters. And if you do, you better be healthy enough to do it.
2: Check yourself once, twice, even
1: before
2: if you're
1: you
2: 18,
1: wreck yourself.
2: Okay. Because check yourself before you wreck and roll.
1: Hey, all right.
4: Put it on a shirt.
1: Dark. XYZ with Eric Zachary. 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
1: 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I don't need the pollen count or the darn tootin' moon phase.
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